I caught you. You were doing the Smurf just then. Tyrone Brunson is the real sound of Philadelphia. Club throwback, if you can still do the Smurf the way you used to, you've been blessed. Late birthday girl, Patti LaBelle, when you've been blessed. The Commodores and Easy are on the way. 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

Gladys Knight, 1980, the landlord and the keeper of my heart. The Roots Picnic is coming. It's a Roots Picnic weekend. Put a commercial about it. 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
5: We are the

That's the King of Pop here at the Kingdom of Classic Johns. And songs on the corner have been there, done that. Human nature at Classics 107.9. Shouting out all Geminis. Tis the season. Gemini season indeed. The twins. My mother's a Gemini. Born June 6th. All you Geminis out there, we feel you. We'll do anything. Keep you listening, like I said. Patti LaBelle, 1991, featuring Big Daddy Kane. Looks like another one in Classics 107.9.

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0: sitting here jamming with Teddy Riley and Guy, the sound of the New Jack Swing. We're getting it in once again on a Wednesday night. 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

0: Now see, when all that gang war was going on, I tell you one thing I'd never forget.
1: It was that.
0: See, when I got home, first thing I would hear is, what?
2: Bill!
0: Yeah. Where you been, boy?
1: That's it, that's it.
0: Sonny Bird, little Sonny.
3: Put it all on us.
0: Yeah. I had to put it on somebody.
4: Hey, Phil, what your mama say?
0: She say, boy, now I'm gonna tell you.
1: What?
0: You know you getting big now.
3: Yeah.
0: You gotta watch the things that you doing out in that street.
1: Right.
5: And you go to jail.
3: Right.
0: And I'm gonna tell you something, man. Mama wasn't wrong.
3: No.
4: But what about Pop? We ain't talking about Pop.
3: No, man, Pop.

Music of a generation, consciousness. From the whispers back, the back whispers. It's a love thing. Seems like I gotta do wrong. We're loving you and kicking back. 10 o'clock at night. It's Wednesday, hump day, if you please. It's the real sound of Philadelphia. Cool and the gang. They're in cue. The OJs are in the background right now. You know what to do. Keep it locked to Classics 107.9.

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0: Devontae Swing said they are the Rolling Stones of R&B. Jodeci, Forever My Lady at Classics. 107.9, you heard it here first. 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
4: 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The Roots Picnic in October, London. 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

0: I remember when she came to our 10-year class reunion. She's already 6 feet tall. She's wearing 3-inch heels. So now she's like 6'3 with this hat that gave the whole room life. Phyllis Hyman could work a hat. Be right back. 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
6: Dearly beloved, we are gathered here today to get through this thing called life. 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The afterworld. A world of never-ending happiness. You can always see the sun, day or night.

That's Michael's baby sister, Miss Jackson. If you're nasty, I get so lonely at Classics 107. It's the real sound of Philadelphia. Lonely seems to be the theme. Cuba Gooding Jr., he's the lead singer of The Main Ingredient. And he just don't want to be lonely. Who does at Classics 107.9?

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0: From the Blue Plate Special to the Red Light Special, TLC is the real sound of Philadelphia, and that's about going to do it for me. Yesterday is now history. Tomorrow, a mystery. What matters most is right now, your most precious commodity, time. Time is a gift. That's why it's called the present. And until the next time, when my time and your time is our time, be good. And if you can't be good, be better. If you can't be better, be careful. And remember, during these anxiety-filled, unprecedented times, the ebbs, the flows, the highs, the lows, no matter what it is you're dealing with, I promise you, I guarantee you, there is and there will be a blessing on the other side of through. I love you all, Mom, Dad, Angelica too. God willing, I'll be back tomorrow. Right now, I'm through. Somebody save a brother a parking space. Good night.
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0: Spring cleaning ain't no joke, and we're cleaning out the prize closet to hook you up. 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
9: You need to get out this depression. The accident happened, there's nothing you could do about it. 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

0: Hold on.
1: Did I disturb you?
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1: 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How's everything? A friend of mine told me he saw you the other day.
0: You don't know what I'm talking about.
1: 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Made me feel kind of good, you know.
0: I'm all alone and I miss you, baby.
1: Told me that you did ask about me.
0: Hey, baby. Hey, baby. Oh, baby.
1: I've been really meaning to kind of get to talk to you before now, but you know how a man's pride is. Sometimes it kind of won't let him do what he wants to do.

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Oh, forgot you're not hip to the hip talk. Plain JLB, baby. 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
0: I bet he don't love you like that, man. He can give you the world.
1: If I could just... If I could just see you, you can't really say what you mean or what you want over the phone. I swear I miss you. You done heard it 10 times or more, but I swear I done changed.

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4: Today, let's take a minute to remind ourselves that God clearly sees what we are facing. God knows the obstacles and the challenges we will have to overcome. God totally understands how we can become fearful, feel overwhelmed, and have trepidation, anxiety. But God also sees when we have become complacent and are no longer doing our best to help each other, but instead are only concerned about our own well-being. So today is a good opportunity for us to reassess our commitment to the will of God. Do we just complain and criticize when assistance and support is what is really needed? Do we have a strategy to correct situations and occurrences that we know are wrong? Can we replace our fear with action and our insecurity with confidence, knowing that God has never, ever left us nor forsaken us in the midst of any crisis, because God is eternally on our side? So let's get at it. Amen.
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1: It's the Ricky Smiley Morning Show. Just another day that the Lord has made. Let us rejoice and be glad in it. So excited this morning. I want to welcome Harris C. Carter Jr., the senior pastor of New Shiloh Baptist Church in Baltimore, Maryland. Hey, good morning, Pastor Carter. Thank you so much for coming on with us.
2: Good morning, saints of God. It's prayer time. Thank God for you, Ricky. Appreciate all that you do, as well as the RSMS family. Let's look to the Lord. Oh, gracious God. Oh, Lord, you know all about us. You know what we're going through. And we need you. We need you because as hopeful, full of faith and optimistic as we'd like to be, sometimes life be life and then challenges seem overwhelming. Sometimes trouble seems to last always. Sometimes we get to the end of the tunnel and it's still dark. Sometimes our ship has come in, but there's nothing on it. We seem to be at the end of our rope sometime, and there's not even enough rope to left that's left so that we can tie a knot. And so we thank family, we thank friends, we thank our support systems, but there are times when only you will do. Your presence, your word, your voice. It's not so much about the cross around our necks, oh God. It's not so much even if we have a Bible or Bible app on our device. Sometimes, like this servant Paul is calling out to you, apostle of old, we have thorns in our flesh that for whatever reason you want us to live with and not take away. And so today we ask that you will strengthen us in our weakness. We want to hear, like Paul, you let us know that your grace is sufficient. Your grace is that divine unmerited favor given that we don't deserve. But Lord, that means to me that when I've done all that I can do, you are still there to keep me going. And so I thank you. I thank you for your healing power. I thank you for your miracle working power. I thank you for your delivering power. But today I want to especially thank you for your keeping power. Oh, to be kept. Oh, to be kept by Jesus. Somebody help me right about here. Anybody in here know something about that power to keep? Lord, we thank you for your keeping power. This is our prayer. God bless you, Ricky. He is a keeper. Blessings to you and all of the RSMS team. I'm Pastor Harold Carter Jr. of the New Shiloh Baptist Church, Baltimore, Maryland. God be praised.
1: Hey, that was Harold Carter Jr., the senior pastor of Shiloh Missionary Baptist Church in Baltimore, Maryland. Thank you so much, Pastor Carter, for that prayer this morning. And it's time for the praise break right here, Ricky Smiley Morning Show.

Merry, Merry yesterday, y'all. I hope y'all enjoyed that right there, y'all. All right, y'all, let's get into some more praise, y'all. Yes, sir. Here's Tide Tribute, y'all. Oh, I love this right here. Turn your radios all the way up, man. This is good one right here. Let's go.

0: testify?
1: Oh, yes, sir, y'all. He turned it, y'all. All right, y'all, here we go. Oh, man, 10 minutes after now, y'all got the front page up next, man. We praise a good God. What an awesome God we serve. Nobody greater. Here's Bashawn Mitchell right here. Ricky Smiley Morning Show.

0: time, y'all. Nobody. I don't care what you're going through in your life. It is nobody greater. You just know that you got God. If you don't know nothing else, just know that you got God. I don't care what you're going through at home, with your job. Nothing and nobody is bigger than God. He woke us up, man. Oh, man, he woke us up this morning, y'all. Nobody. Nobody greater than you. And that's why we wake up and praise you every single morning. Father God, you are awesome. You are an awesome God. And we are just thankful to be alive. And closing our right mind, thank you for our health and our strength. We might not be where we want to be, but thank God we ain't where we used to be. And we thank you for the rain, the sun, the good, the bad, the ugly. We thankful for it all. And that's why we praise you every single morning. Yes, sir, this morning. All right, y'all, we got to go. I got your front page right here.
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0: All right, I apologize for that. Y'all get me going on a tangent about my God. I'm just glad to
3: Nobody
0: be alive
3: prayer.
0: And glad that he woke me up this morning. Go on with your front page. I'm going to turn my mic off.
3: Right.
0: Let me go over here and cool off.
3: Okay, Ricky, it's Thursday, May 28th. Here's what's going on in the news. The U.S. reportedly carried out another round of defensive strikes against Iran last night, yet the administration says a U.S.-Iran ceasefire is still in effect. President Trump says no nation has the right to control the Strait of Hormuz and dismissed a reporter's question at the White House yesterday about reports that a proposed deal would allow Iran and Oman to control the waterway. He also had a warning for what would happen if Iran does not make a deal.
4: Iran is very much intent. They want very much to make a deal. So far, they haven't gotten there. We're not satisfied with it, but now we will be. We will be either that or we'll have to just finish the job.
3: In other news, the Congressional Black Caucus is reminding companies like Target, Amazon, Nike, Starbucks, and Meta about all those promises they made around racial equity and voting rights back in 2020, and now they want receipts. The CBC sent letters to more than 250 corporations pushing them to speak out against Republican-led redistricting efforts that could weaken black voting power before the midterms. Lawmakers say a lot of these same companies were vocal after George Floyd and January 6th, but now the question is whether they'll stay silent while black districts are being redrawn across the South. The CBC says this fight is bigger than politics. It's about who gets represented and who gets erased. If you're missing a part of the show, you can check it out on the Ricky Smiley Morning Show podcast, available wherever you get your podcast. 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
6: Oh, yes, ladies and gentlemen. Okay, NBA Western Conference Finals continues tonight, Game 6. Oklahoma City Thunder, San Antonio Spurs. Oklahoma City's up 3-2. I'm expecting the Thunder to put this series away tonight. Or can the Spurs force a Game 7? We're going to find out. Get the popcorn ready. Georgia head football coach Kirby Smart is setting the record straight. If we all cannot find rules that everybody plays by, then we, when he says we, he's talking about the SEC conference, should break away and play by their own rules, meaning threatening to lead the NCAA. So things that they're talking about, expansion of the college football playoffs from 12 teams to 16 or 24. 16 is kind of what the majority is wanting to do, but there's some conferences that want to move it to 24. SEC is not one of those conferences. Then you got the NIL situation that's going on. So a lot of stuff, man. A lot of stuff happening in college sports. But he's saying, listen, we can go play our own doggone rules without the NCAA if things ain't right. That's pretty strong. It's my quick sports report right there. Follow me on social media at Rock T. Holla. Brad, what you got coming up next in the hot spot?
7: Man, Rock T, Stevie J is sticking by Diddy by any means necessary. And I got the details up next in the hot spot on the Ricky Smiley Morning Show.
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0: 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Here's traffic.
3: Good morning, everybody. It's a pretty quiet start to our Thursday morning rush hour so far. This traffic report is sponsored by Mothers Against Drunk Driving. Looks like some debris on the roadway in Bensalem in Bucks County. It's on Route 13 at Quessing Avenue. Just be careful as you head in through there. That's between Tennis Avenue and Woodhaven Road. 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I'm Randy Chepigan. 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
6: It's the
7: BRA 18. All right, Mr. Mother, 29 on the top of the hour. Y'all, time for the hot spot. What up, Brett?
8: What up, Ricky? Good morning, everybody. I'm your girl, Brett Tat-Tat, and this is the hot spot, but we bring you music, movies, and more. So let's get on off into it. Well, y'all, Stevie J and Diddy have had years-long friendship, and it doesn't seem like it's going to end anytime soon. Stevie J recently said he walked away from a number of friends who didn't stay loyal to Diddy during his criminal trial last year. He stayed by Diddy's side and supported him at a time when no one else wanted to, y'all. Check this out.
9: Last year has been quite a ride for me. Mm. The last year and a half, you know, as you witnessed, I was the only one holding my homie down before he went to jail. And
7: who's your homie?
10: Diddy.
9: And after all of that, and after seeing who will really be truly in your corner and who's rocking with you and all that, man, I left a whole bunch of fake alone and just started, you know what I'm saying, just rocking with me and my family.
7: But why everybody that don't support him and that might not like the fact that what he did to Cassie in that hallway and seeing that video got to be fake, though?
8: Yeah, I don't know about this. I don't know.
7: I'm just saying, you know.
8: I know, I wouldn't even be talking about it. Kind of like, okay, we did, everybody did see that, but okay, and?
7: Yeah, everybody have a right to feel how they feel
8: people
7: about what they saw and what they experienced.
8: Exactly.
7: But that don't make them fake, though.
8: Exactly. If people wanted to distance themselves from that, that's what they wanted to do. That's right. Everybody has feelings, and they have a right to feel however they want to feel. They may not want to be associated with that. That wasn't a positive thing to be associated with. So, you know, and Stevie J feels how he feels. I don't know, you know, maybe they asked him. I don't know why he's talking about it. Maybe when in an interview they asked him about it because they didn't even know who he was talking about. They was like, who? Who's your friend? You know what I'm saying? So, like.
1: And now, when you hear Stevie J say that, it, no matter what you thought about him before, you're like, oh.
8: Right.
1: Oh, okay.
8: Right. Right.
1: I know.
8: So. All right, y'all, let's move on. A new name is generating a serious buzz around a highly anticipated Tiger Woods biopic, y'all, and it's coming straight from the golf legend himself. Tiger has reportedly been privately lobbying the production to consider Jafar Jackson, Michael Jackson's nephew, to portray him in a biopic. What y'all think about that?
1: Oh, he could do it.
8: I think he could do it, too, because he kind of favors him, and he did a great job. In the Michael Jackson film. So the film is an adaptation of the book titled The Tiger Slam, which follows the early chapters of Tiger's rise through professional golf. Official casting has not yet been announced. The biopic does not have an official release date yet. It is, however, in early development at Amazon MGM Studios. So you know they're going to put some money behind it. And Tiger Woods got some money, too. So I wouldn't be surprised if Jafar Jackson was able to do it. Do you think it's too soon for him to do something else right behind the Michael Jackson biopic? Because they said they're doing a part two of the biopic of Michael
11: Strike
8: Jackson.
11: Strike while the iron is hot.
1: That's right.
8: Come on now.
1: But now when we all see him as Michael, like when we see him as Tiger,
8: I
1: when we
8: so.
1: Look on screen and be like, that's Michael. Stop playing. I don't know.
7: I would like to see Michael Jackson and Freddie Jackson. They do be on the police motorcycles like Chips.
1: Now, you know what? What in your
8: and Freddie
1: brain?
8: Be saying, you are my lady.
7: You're everything I need. Yeah. You know, give me your driver's license and your registration.
1: Ricky, you are a big kid.
8: 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You can hit me up on my social media.
7: Have you ever pulled over somebody? When you pulled over somebody, ooh yeah,
8: ooh yeah. Now take this ticket and beat it. It's the Ricky Smiley, it's the Ricky Smiley Morning Show.
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12: A man tried to pull off the worst heist ever by swallowing a $19,000 Fabergé pendant like it was a vitamin.
13: What?
12: Police arrested him right in the jewelry store, but the pricey James Bond inspired egg is still in transit.
13: No!
12: Officers now have to wait for it to naturally pass, which is probably the worst part of getting evidence ever.
14: It's the case of the golden poo.
12: He's due back in court, and officials are hoping it's after the pendant makes its grand exit.
13: Are they going to follow this man to the bathroom or what? What are
12: you
13: doing?
12: I hope not. I'm sorry, but I would have to be constipated until further notice.
13: You know what?
12: You get no proof out of me.
13: They are giving him prune juice as we speak. Trust me.
14: Hilarious.
12: Dang.
14: How about that?
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3: I'm Derek Clive in the morning show, 10 minutes before the top of the... I'm sorry, 13 before the top of the hour. Special K, that news you can't use. What up, K?
0: All right, so this morning, man, twice a year, I got to get it off my chest. One time it was Unwelcome to Atlanta. Today, I want to finally put this roast to rest. We talked about it yesterday. I got to get it off my chest today. Super Dave, give me some appropriate music so we can once and for all, hopefully, put this roast to rest. Can I go? All right, so if you want to be mad about something, okay, don't waste your time, energy, and emotional capital about the George Floyd joke or the Cheryl Underwood jokes at the Kevin Hart roast by a white boy that probably is racist. But here's a newsflash. Almost 80 million voters in America chose Donald Trump's racist, ignorant, criminal ass over the highly qualified half-black woman in 2024. Now, how about this? In America in 2026, if you see 100 random white people together, 50 of them are definitely racist, another 30 at least semi-racist, and the remaining 20 are probably cool, but even 10 of them would have a problem with one of their kids dating a black person. But you know what? That's America. There's nothing Kevin Hart could do or say that's going to make them goofy white boys any more or any less racist today than they were the day before or the day after, so let's just let it go. Now, accept the fact that we're not going to change the fully racist DNA of this country by getting an insincere apology from a semi-famous, ultimately unimportant, mildly funny, mediocre white YouTube comedian. Put the roast to rest. Nothing anybody at that roast could say or did say is going to have any effect on your day-to-day life whatsoever, especially not in the way the results of this midterm election is going to. Because if that roast got you mad, you definitely ain't ready for what Donald Trump and the Republican Party got for you if they hold on to power after November. So,
3: you better tell it.
0: Get out your feelings about it and get mad about things that really matter.
3: You better
0: Let's put the roast to rest.
3: You better get mad.
0: Get mad about the racist policy set in motion that all these southern states that make billions of dollars off the talent of black athletes but are trying to actively take away black representation in the state houses and in Congress, okay? Right. Get mad about the racism behind the Trump administration cutting safety net programs put in place to help people that look like us in order to give away billions of dollars in top 1% tax cuts and free money to people that don't need it but just don't want you to have it. Put the roast to rest. Get mad enough to go out and vote. All these people that are protecting the insane clown posse that's running the White House that has gas prices damn near $5 a gallon because of a pointless, unnecessary war that didn't have to take place. Get mad about almost $2 billion of your money going out as reparations for the white folks that attacked the Capitol on January 6th. You want to get mad? Get mad about how high your rent is, your groceries, your health insurance. Get mad about them student loans that was going to get paid off but won't never get paid off. Mm. Get mad enough to vote for the people that actually give a damn to try and do something about it. Put the roast to rest. Get mad about a whole political party doing everything they can, legally and otherwise, to take away your right to vote because whether you want to believe it or not, your vote really matters. And if it didn't, they wouldn't be spending billions of dollars trying to change the system in place that gave you the right to cast a vote. Because if you flip this Congress and Senate, you'll see very quickly how much it really matters who's there. Okay? You want to get mad about something? Get mad about that. But damn it, let's put the roast to rest.
4: Say it. I love it.
3: Can you, hey, can you do a part two tomorrow? That's the best thing you ever did on the radio.
0: I definitely can.
3: Ever, not that you have not.
4: Greatness.
3: Man, you got tears in my eyes. Can you do a part two tomorrow? I don't give a damn if you do it every day. It needs to be done.
0: Walk away with that right thought. Let's put the roast to rest.
3: Everybody mad about the damn roast, but all of the stuff that you just said, they don't care nothing about it. And man. Boy, that was good right there, boy.
0: Had to get it off my chest.
3: That was fire right there. That, you know what I'm saying? Millions of dollars on the ballroom. And then all these people that's against Kamala Harris, she tried to tell them. She said she was going to pay off the student loan. Gas prices wouldn't be high because we wouldn't be over here fighting Iran and stuff. And then you
0: give you $25,000 to put toward a down payment on your first time for first time buyers of a house.
3: Yeah,
0: you know all these things.
4: You know, rent, my favorite
0: get the rent prices down, get the inflation down, get grocery prices down, all of that.
3: Yeah,
0: let's get mad about that. We mad about what a comedian said. A comedian that 90% of y'all hadn't even heard of before the roast,
3: right?
0: And won't hear of again because he ain't important.
3: Yeah, and we need to start get ready for these midterm elections that's coming. What are you about to say, Alfreda?
4: I was just gonna say everybody loves
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8: Pretty typical volume filling in so far on most of the area highways. This traffic report is sponsored by Mattress Firm. Backed up on the southbound side of 95 already from Chapman down to the Betsy Ross. Westbound Vine Expressway slowing 95 and through Broad again from the Parkway off ramp out to the Schuylkill. And on the eastbound Schuylkill, we slow from Montgomery and through Vine. Westbound from University and through South again from the Boulevard out to Belmont. That usual delay on the Walt Whitman Bridge for this time of the morning. Eastbound backing up between the tolls and the downside where they've just set up the construction, reducing traffic to only two lanes. Waking up drained, Mattress Firm sleep experts will help you find the right bed for deeper rest at the Memorial Day sale. 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Mostly sunny today, light breeze, really nice high of 78. Mostly clear skies overnight, a low of 56. And then tomorrow, even a little bit sunnier, a high again, 78. Right now, it's mostly sunny and already 70 degrees. 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
4: 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This is Neo giving a shout out to Ricky Smiley and the Ricky Smiley Morning Show. 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
5: If you got a motorcycle with speakers on there, turn that shit down. It's summer 2026. We leaving that last summer. I don't want to hear you on the highway playing Gin and Juice by Snoop Dogg loud as hell on your slingshot. Turn that shit down. You got 18 6x9. You ain't got no bass up in here. All treble. Don't nobody want to hear that this summer. Please turn. We need a sound ordinance for motorcycles with speakers. Your motor already loud as hell. Now you got this loud ass Too Short playing on here. So what's my favorite word? Loud as hell. Coming up two miles away. All in the grocery store parking lot. Why you driving this to the grocery store? You can't put no 12 pack of pops on no bike to take no barbecue. You can't get no bag of ice on no motorcycle. Why you driving this to the grocery store? Turn that shit down. We don't want to hear all that 6x9.
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2: 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Gayle King is letting it all out, from Oprah to catching her ex cheating. 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
1: 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All right, y'all, Rick's Live the Morning Show. Listen, it is 7 minutes after the hour. Gary is out this morning buying new outfits so he can make more videos. He ran out on last week. But there's so much news going on, and we got the tea party. All right, Alfreda's all. Let's get this thing popping. What's going on with Lil Wayne's love life?
2: Well, Ricky, it looks like Weezy might be getting ready to jump the broom. According to TMZ, he quietly popped the question to his secret girlfriend earlier this year. Now, the mystery fiance is reportedly a woman from Indiana in her 20s. So Lil Wayne is 43. Not really a big deal. However, he does have a daughter who is also in her 20s. So what do you think about there, Ricky? Are there rules to this? Would you date somebody younger than your daughter?
1: When you start getting in them 40s and 30s and all that kind of stuff, and early 40s, early 30s or whatever, and you meet somebody, y'all got good vibe, your daughter just so happened to be that age, but you just can't set the standard if this woman that's good for him and is a soulmate to him just so happened to be the same age as his daughter. Is just something to think about, it's something to talk about and have a conversation about, because a woman his age that's older than his daughter can make him unhappy. You know what I'm saying? Yeah. So it's about who bring you happiness and who bring peace to you and peace to your home and peace to your situation.
2: Sure.
1: You know what I'm saying? You just can't measure it with that. That's just my opinion. But because a woman your age or older than you can make you unhappy. I'm not saying that that is okay, but he found somebody that make him happy that happens to be in their 20s. Now, I don't know what I'm talking about with nobody in their 20s or whatever, because I'm not going to be listening to Sexy Red and the Miami Girls.
2: Oh, my gosh. Well, you know, he's previously married to Toya Johnson. He was also engaged twice before, once to Nivea and to model Letitia Thomas. But anyway, congrats to Lil Wayne. A special day. As Gary would say, we're going to keep all parties lifted in prayer.
3: Yes.
1: Absolutely. Congratulations. And Brent, what is Gayle King talking about?
3: Well, child, Gayle King is opening up about those longtime rumors surrounding her friendship with Oprah Winfrey. She says they used to really get under her skin. During a recent interview on the Call Her Daddy podcast, Gayle revealed the speculation about her and Oprah being romantically involved used to bother her for multiple reasons. And here's what she had to say.
4: It used to really bother me. I was recently divorced, and the National Enquirer did a story about that's the reason for the divorce, because they're secretly gay. Number one, if we were gay, we would tell you, because believe me, there's nothing wrong with it. It's just, I prefer a man. So we would tell you. And then I would say to her, you've got to say something on your show, because it's hard enough for me to get a date on a Saturday night, and now people think I'm a lesbian. You've got to say something. And she said, no, we should just leave it be. I said, no, you've got to say something. She said, no, just leave it alone. So, well, that's fine for you to say. You have somebody. I don't. So it used to really bother me. And now I don't care. I've now gotten to the point in my life that very few things get to me. As long as I feel good about what I'm doing, the people I respect and trust are okay with it. Otherwise, you'll drive yourself nuts. So now I really don't care.
2: That's good advice.
3: I think we all get to that point where we really don't care. But that's not all, y'all.
1: But one thing.
3: Go ahead.
1: No, I was just going to say one thing about black people. When they don't know your status or know who you're dating or in your business, they just automatically assume that you're gay.
0: That's their go-to.
3: Absolutely.
2: Yeah, it is.
1: All
2: it
1: of
2: is.
1: Them.
3: Now, Gayle didn't hold back, y'all, when she was asked about her ex-husband cheating, though. She said at first she noticed something was going on about how a friend told her husband, nice shot, while playing tennis. Ooh, and the intimacy in her tone, she said it made the back of her, the hairs on the back of her neck stand up. Then one day her flight got canceled. And here's what this lady found out.
4: I was in D.C., so, you know, I said, guys, we got to hurry, go. I'd driven myself to the airport, so I didn't even have time to call and say, look, the flight was da-da-da-da-da, I'm coming home. I got to the airport, got in the car, came home. And next thing I know, he comes flying out of the room, and he's got a towel on. He goes, you can't come in. What do you mean, I can't come in? Someone's here. I go, someone like who? And so I start searching the house because I didn't believe him. I get down, or there she is, cowering behind the door in my towel. I said, I can't believe that you are here and that you are doing this.
5: She was your friend.
4: Yes.
0: In her house?
2: No, in her towel, in her house. What a dirty.
3: She was on that flight.
2: Oh,
3: God. That's that flight, baby.
0: That's super disrespectful.
1: Man, you can't get no hotel. You can't get no hotel.
0: Exactly.
3: In her house.
2: Dirty. Just
3: and
2: dirty
3: I know she
2: desperate.
3: Was paying the bills.
2: And you know what? That's why we have to believe
1: like,
2: our gut.
1: Stand on the porch and then you stand in the slide door and hit. But you have to bring her in the house.
3: Yeah, wow. Intuition, baby.
2: Intuition. When she said nice shot, she should have been like, what the hell you mean nice shot? She should have she should have stopped it right.
3: She said the hairs on the back of her neck stood up.
2: Oh, that's her gut told her.
3: Yep, that was it right there.
1: Mm-mm-mm. Yeah, the way but outside of that man, when the men don't text back, we are reading Ecclesiastes.
2: Oh, okay.
1: We are reading John and Luke. Right. We are reading
0: what was that
1: Bibles.
0: First book again?
1: Ecclesiastes. Okay.
0: Can we have a pastor call up?
3: Ecclesiastics, I think.
1: Yeah, that's what we reading. Whenever we ain't texting
3: and Deuteronomy.
1: Back, are we spending time with the Lord?
3: Yes. So
1: just know that. That's
3: right.
1: The only man. But
3: y'all
1: other
3: at church,
1: than that,
3: right?
1: Yes, sir. We,
2: Bible
1: we
2: study.
1: Give our life to God. We, we follow God, and y'all follow us. Talk to me, and I'll talk to God.
2: Oh,
1: yeah.
2: All right.
1: Appreciate that, Brandon Alfredo, for holding it down, the Tea Party. Coming up, I got the wake-up calls. Get in. Don't do that. I got the wake-up calls. Get up at 866-9-RICKY, 866-9-R-I-C-K-E-Y. 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

0: turn the music off.
1: What?
0: Turn the music off. Okay, look, what? Look. Here go the, here go the other part of the cheating story. We were just talking about our producer that the dude took the chick to the train station in the car after Gail caught them cheating. What you want to hear, Brad?
1: Gail must have left. I'd have set both of them towels on fire with their asses in it. Okay? She going to either walk out, she going to run. As a matter of fact, she would have been running out because, you know, I'd have had that faux fifth on that. I'd have been like busting the cap. She'd have been running. I'm telling you.
2: Butt naked down the street.
1: Baby. What you mean he took her to the train?
3: They got the car together?
0: To put her in the car.
4: What's wrong?
1: We need Gail King. Gail King, if you can hear us, call this show or come talk to us. Because, girl, how did you let him get out the house with her?
0: Right.
3: You care more about her than you.
1: What? You watch them leave? I know you didn't. Gail must have left. Gail must have been so upset that she left.
3: Had to.
4: Left her.
1: And then
0: if I found out he drove off with that woman and she fainted like Whoopi Goldberg on The Color Purple and Sugar Avery never left. Boy, y'all caught me with the wake-up call.
2: I know would have let that slide.
0: Oh, my God.
1: I know Gail didn't let that slide. I don't know.
0: Hit us up with this wake-up call.
1: My God.
0: 8669-RICKY. Oh, he couldn't have
3: came. We need more information.
0: We need more information. 8669-RICKY. 8669-RICKEY. 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
3: 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Let's take a look at the roadways. Here's traffic.
4: A new trouble spot now north on 95. This traffic report is sponsored by Mothers Against Drunk Driving. This is north on 95, just a little bit north of the Betsy Ross Bridge. Broken down vehicle blocking one lane there, so a big jam from Allegheny all the way up to that point. Southbound, the usual jam from Cottman down to the Betsy Ross. For victims of drunk and drug driving, your grief is unique, but you're not alone. 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

0: Jackson calling from Quincy, Florida. I want to wake up all James A. Shank Tigers, the Gadsden County School District, especially the Transportation Department. Wake up, wake up, wake up.
1: Hey, this is Jamila calling from Big Bill Point, and I want to tell the whole world, wake up, wake up, wake up. Let's go have a good day on purpose, y'all.
2: Good morning, good morning, good morning. My name is Sabrina. I'm calling from Tampa, and I would like to wake up.

0: things you need to know. Hey, what up, Jeff?
1: What's up, my dear brother? How are you?
0: Man, I'm good this morning, man. Appreciate you. Always.
1: Are y'all doing good today?
2: Oh, yes, sir.
0: Man, we doing real good.
1: So, man, I wasn't sure, Rick, if I wanted to talk about this or not, because, you know, sometimes stuff is in our timeline and out, and I don't know if it's a distraction or if it's something we need to dive into, but I did want to weigh in on this Kevin Hart piece, and folks, you know, debating whether or not he should apologize for a joke and la la la la la.
2: Yeah.
1: And I don't know if it was about any of that for me, Rick. I believe in free speech. I believe that comedians are amazing storytellers, and whether we agree with them or not, that there is a role they play. I think for me, it was never about should there have been an apology. I thought the joke was inappropriate. I didn't think it had a place there, but from a Kevin Hart perspective, what it made me think about was when we call ourselves bosses and when we go into a place of ownership and control, do we or do we not have a responsibility for those things to be reflections of our values and what we care about? And so it made me think, and you could tell me as a comedian what you think, but I think I was more disappointed because I don't think that Kev knew who he invited. I don't know if he should have chastised him or stopped the show. But I think that there's plenty of opportunity to say, hey, you know what? Some things are jokes and some things are not jokes. And that's off limits for my roast. It ain't. And then keep it moving. I think that every other group of people is firm on what their values are, what you can do and what you can't do. And when we often reduce in real time our values in the name of a production or in the name of other people's comfort, it tells people what they can do to us. And it tells people that it's okay to do this to us when it's not okay to do it to anybody else. And so my hope is that as all of us have greater opportunity and increase in ownership and increase in control, that we don't just increase our money and we don't just increase our exposure and we don't just increase our outreach, but our values are empowered by that ownership, by that control. And I think that was what was so disappointing to me, was that the level of power and relationship that Kev has with Netflix and the ownership and expansion that I see him doing in so many places, which I'm inspired by, I wish it had the same level of gangster with values to communicate to the world what is acceptable and what's not acceptable in real time. And I think, you know, not being Kev and not having that opportunity and not having those relationships, that you don't have to disrupt something in order to stand 10 toes down on what your values are in a way that lets everybody know what you accept and what you don't accept in real time. And so that's what I hoped.
0: Yeah.
1: And more than Kev, because I don't think this is just about Kev. I think it's about all of us as we increase power and ownership to make sure that our values are so ever present that nobody's ever confused about what the hell you can and cannot do when you show up on our stuff. And that's what was disappointing to me.
0: I wish you would have heard Special K's segment this morning. He hit a home run this morning. I'm going to play it again tomorrow or later on today. Special K, how did you preface it? Could you preface that for Jeff with what you did this morning?
2: Yeah, earlier? I kind of encapsulated it and put the roast to rest. And basically the message I was trying to send was, as much as we invested ourselves emotionally in responding and reacting to what was said, I feel like there's way more important people and institutions that we need to invest that energy in that have a real impact on our day-to-day life than a mediocre, mildly funny comedian from YouTube.
0: I'm going to play that again, Jeff, for you later on in the show.
1: Well, I'm sorry you put it to bed, Kay, and I woke it back up.
0: No, it's good. Jeff, let everybody know how you can be reached.
2: It's a conversation.
1: Y'all hit me at Jeff's Nation. Love y'all. Have a fantastic
0: Thursday.
1: Love you,
0: dog.
2: Yes, sir.
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1: All right, y'all checking them off. Mix going down with y'all lying on the ones and twos. Rick's on the morning show. Let's get it.

0: going down with John Lyon on the ones and twos. Hey, what up, John?
1: I'm good, man. You don't know this other week, the whole city up, man. And of course, hit me up on the gram at J-A-H Lion Sound.
0: J-A-H Lion Sound. Appreciate you, big dog.
1: My pleasure, man. You don't know.
0: All right, Black Tony, what's up, man? Where you at, bro? You know what the day is, don't
2: you? I'm trying to come over there, but I might not make it in the morning because I got other obligations in the morning.
0: You got to stop calling in every day, bro. You need to
2: I'm not
0: work.
2: Trying to call in because I'm not trying to be at work. I'm trying to call in because you know
0: when
2: I got another...
0: When last thing came to work?
2: It was a minute. It been a minute. I'm not gonna lie. It been a minute. Shawty. It probably been since last year. But that's not the part that's needed here nor there. I'm dealing with something right now. That's way more important than your little funky radio show, Shawty. This what I'm trying to tell you.
0: All right,
2: I'm
0: they
2: trying
0: gonna
2: to
0: let
2: help.
0: You go, man.
2: Shawty, them folks ain't gonna let me go because they told me I could be on a leave or else while I'm trying to deal with it, kind of like a law firm thing. Now, you know, Shawty, for the folks who don't know, I started another business,
0: yeah,
2: kind of like a law firm, and I'm helping folks in the community with almost like a legal service. Can y'all put one of my commercials on there, please?
3: So I know you don't want to hear this, but you go to jail. You ain't got no money. You need representation.
4: Hey, mama, get me up out of here. I need a lawyer.
3: I know who you can call. You can call Black Tony, kind of like a law firm.
2: I got a whole situation going on.
3: They don't have no degrees, but they can get you out of trouble. Their lawyers ain't licensed, but they talk a good game.
4: Yeah, don't worry about that, bro. We gonna take care of that. Hey, but you got that money, though?
3: They ain't win the case yet, but yours might be the one. Call Black Tony, kind of like a law firm. 1-888, not legal. That's 888, not legal.
2: Now, listen, Rick. Yeah. Listen, now, kind of like a law firm, we taking off right now. I got my phone line back up at the office. I got my office back straight. And listen, I'm trying to help somebody this morning. This man came in my office, and he is distraught right now. You hear that man crying right now?
0: Yeah.
2: That's a grown man crying right now.
0: Yeah.
2: Because he is distraught.
0: Yeah.
2: And he told me what happened.
0: What
2: I'm going to tell you what happened right now. This man came in.
0: Yeah.
2: This man came in. His name Eddie. That's all I'm going to say. I'm not going to say his last name because I got to legal protect him. And he from Memphis. He got a curl kit put in on Friday.
0: A what?
2: A curl kit, son, on his hair.
0: Yeah.
2: And he went to the salon.
0: Uh-huh.
2: And the curl kit came out bad.
0: Yeah.
2: Because if you look at his hair, the top front part curling. But then the other half of the front is laying straight.
0: Yeah.
2: And then on the back side, part of it is nappy. But then on the other back side, it's a little wavy.
0: Yeah.
2: Now, this man, he got four different hair looks on his head. And he folded had sang in the choir on Sunday at the church.
0: Yeah.
2: But he couldn't sing the lead song because he couldn't go up there with his hair like that.
0: Right.
2: And he got so scratched out, and then they had to change around the whole church program. Because he sang in the Jubilee choir, but they had to let the youth choir sing. But don't nobody like the youth choir, because they be messing up their song.
0: Right.
2: So they had to change the whole church program around. Okay? Because he couldn't do it.
0: He crying hard in the background.
2: Yeah, he really upset, because he really wanted to sing. And he can't even go back to work. He work at the DMV. And at the DMV, you can't wear no hat or no hair net. So you got to, he can't be giving up people DMV information. And his hair half is curly and nappy and straight and wavy. Straight.
0: Yeah.
2: So he's suing this vote for $13 million. That's what we asking for, $13 million from the health salon.
0: Yeah.
2: They use the wrong kind of neutralizer shampoo. They use baby shampoo in there. You can't rinse out curb relaxer with baby shampoo.
0: And let me hear him cry. Is he crying? Let me hear.
2: Eddie, it's going to be all right. I'm going to get you straight. Eddie, relax. Eddie, please. I'm sorry. I didn't mean to say relax. I said relax, and that got him. Oh, Lord. I didn't mean to say relax. Rick, let me just call you back, Shawty. I promise I'll be there tomorrow. I promise.
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16: A whole bunch of extra problems here in the middle of the rush hour. This traffic report is sponsored by Mothers Against Drunk Driving. If you're trying to go east on the 30 bypass, only the right shoulder squeezing by a big accident scene just a little bit east of Route 322 Manor Avenue. Big jam behind that from 340 all the way in through the accident scene. North on 95, a little bit north of the Betsy Ross Bridge, broken down tractor trailer is blocking the left lane. We're jammed behind that from Girard up to that point. Another accident scene to watch out for on southbound 295 right near Route 130 in Swedesboro. The left lane blocked at that one. For victims of drunk and drug driving, your grief is unique, but you're not alone. 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Mostly sunny today, a light breeze, a nice high of 78. Mostly clear skies overnight, low down to 56. And tomorrow, even a little bit sunnier, high again 78. Right now, it's mostly sunny and 72. 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
5: 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Hey, sugar baby, where you at? 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If this world were mine, I'll have you hollering up, oh my God. Introduce them to that wop. So good, you might need a mop. Mop.
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1: All right, Rich Mind the Morning Show. Hey, Gary is out this morning, but hey, this is so much news going on, and we got the tea party. All right, Alfreda's, what's Dame Dash talking about?
2: Well, Ricky, he is sharing new details, actually, about how his relationship with Aaliyah started, including why he believes Jay-Z was trying to, you know, get on her radar. He was on a recent episode of the Jason Lee Show, and Dash said Aaliyah had so many other admirers before they became romantically involved.
3: I fell in love with her by accident.
4: How did you two even connect? Because you're very different.
3: So many people have portrayed themselves as real. And when she got with one, she just, you know, a lot of people abuse her. That's another thing. I'm like, man, she was a kid.
4: Mm-hmm. She was a woman when she was with you.
3: Absolutely.
4: Yeah.
3: But she was a kid when they destroyed her.
4: Mm-hmm.
3: And a grown man was, you know, doing all type of fouls as a child.
4: Mm-hmm.
3: And when she finally got happy, she died.
4: Mm-hmm. We saw y'all as, like, on the way to getting married.
3: We were.
4: Yeah.
3: Like, and only because of our, we didn't want to love each other that much. Mm-hmm. We just loved each other so much because we were so on the same sheet of paper.
2: Wow. Dash went on to say that an all-white party hosted by Diddy on July 4th back in 2000 was the moment that changed everything.
3: Mm. Jay was trying to get at her. I was trying to get at her. So me and Jay, we were both throwing in our bid.
4: Wait, but did you both know you were putting your bid in?
3: Yeah.
4: Okay.
3: Hell yeah. But it wasn't like, until someone scores, it's on. You know
4: yeah.
3: how it is.
4: Yeah.
3: That night at Puff's party, we left early.
4: Mm-hmm.
3: And, you know, we did what happened. And I remember going down the steps and telling Jay, and it wasn't the usual reaction. Like, oh, okay. It was like, you know, this is going to be bad for me.
2: Mm.
5: Wait a minute. Who said it's going to be bad for me?
6: Jay-Z.
2: Oh, Jay-Z said that. Okay.
6: Yeah, so he was saying that at the party, they were both trying to get with Aaliyah, and there were pictures of Jay-Z and Aaliyah at the party, and then Dame said that he's the one that actually went home with Aaliyah, and then that's when Jay-Z got mad at him.
2: Oh, I see. Huh.
5: Oh, my
2: Interesting.
5: God.
2: Interesting.
6: It's a really good interview.
2: Interesting. I need to check
5: that out. Yeah, I need to check that out.
7: I hate that Aaliyah's not here to speak for herself, you know?
5: Yeah.
2: So yeah.
7: I kind of just, I hate it. I hate it all. Just yeah. That's just my personal, like.
5: It'd be some stuff we just don't need to know.
7: I absolutely agree.
5: Yeah, but everybody got podcasts and they telling it all. And Brett, you got some stuff going on with Young Miami?
7: I do. Now, she was asked how much money she ever had received from a man or how much somebody had spent on her at one time. And listen to what she had to say.
8: Okay, so what's the most she done got? Money-wise.
9: I'm not going to lie. Like, I had a date night. It was, like, super for me. Like, I ain't even lying. It's one of my kids.
2: Oh, my God.
5: Miami. Wait, sister, how much?
10: $2.3 million.
2: Oh, my gosh.
10: $2.3 million that she got from somebody at one time?
5: $2.3 million on what? He spent that on
2: Please
5: what?
2: Please stop. Please stop.
7: Maybe he bought some cars and some houses.
2: Really?
7: I don't know.
2: Come on,
5: no.
7: I mean, it's possible. I don't know. Somebody,
5: $2.7 million cat, man. Please.
2: Like, what could you buy?
7: I don't think she lied. I don't think she lied.
5: I believe her, but
2: like, it'd be a boat, you know, a house. Like, just, what
5: it
2: was
5: might
2: it?
5: Be a boat and house, but not no damn.
7: She could have got a bunch of Birkins.
10: No, no.
7: She got a whole bunch of stuff, probably.
10: No, what he could have got? That's what I'm thinking about.
7: Well,
10: you know how much property you could buy with $2.3 million instead of some.
5: That man was fire. That thing. Ooh.
7: She also claimed that she gets called a bird brain because she says she never wants to get married. She expressed to me and she's so bad and spoke about how expensive it is to get divorced.
5: Oh man, that's crazy. And that's a lot of money, Alfreda. So I appreciate that, Brent. Now, Alfredo, what did Vivica Fox say about Morris Chestnut?
2: Well, she was recently asked to rank her best on-screen kisses, and without hesitation, she was like, listen, it's Morris Chestnut. He's number one. Morris, oops, I'm sorry. Morris Chestnut.
7: Chestnut.
2: She's like,
7: let me find out Morris Chestnut ain't got no chest.
2: Right.
7: Chestnut.
2: Chestnut. She said he's number one. She called him Chocolate himself while reminiscing about their chemistry in the classic film Two Can Play That Game, and he wasn't the only actor that she, you know, said was great. She also shouted out Lorenz Tate, saying their scenes together in Why Do Fools Fall in Love were so believable, she almost forgot cameras were rolling.
7: Oh!
2: But despite the chemistry, Vivica says she has one major rule in Hollywood. Don't date your co-stars. During the interview, she joked about keeping business and romance separate, repeating an old saying about not mixing work and personal life. What y'all say about that?
7: That's true.
5: Mm. Yep.
7: That's true, except for y'all that done did it already.
2: Oh, not me. Never. Never that. Never.
5: Yeah.
2: You don't eat where you sleep or sleep where you eat.
7: Right.
2: You know what? She's in a new movie. Vivica Fox is in a new movie. God is in the title. That's all I remember. She is so good in it. She plays like a burn victim. She's so good in it. It's an independent.
7: It looked weird to me. So,
2: it is weird. Oh, it is weird, but it's so good.
7: I want to see them.
2: No, it's good. You got to see it. It's good. Okay. It's really good. Sorry, I don't remember the name of it.
5: Hey, appreciate y'all. Luxury meets legacy on One Voyage 2026. 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

0: that we have coming up. Your favorite morning show is going to be there. We're going to have a great time. Coming up in what's trending, a woman is going viral for getting stood up after her date canceled for NBA playoff tickets to Madison Square Garden. So this morning, we want to know what y'all think. Would you forgive somebody for canceling on you to attend a once-in-a-lifetime event? Or, you know, end with something that you skip the date and relationship, you know, skip the date or relationship for that you felt was totally worth it. We want to argue about that this morning. Hit us up. 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
9: All right, 24 minutes after the hour, y'all. Listen now, y'all know that dating is rough these days, and being stood up is probably one of the worst parts of dating, and you really can't predict if and when it may happen. But has that ever happened to you? Have you ever got dressed all up just to get stood up?
10: Man, listen.
9: So a New Jersey woman is going viral after revealing that she allegedly, was stood up at the last minute when the man that she was supposed to meet got unexpected tickets to attend the New York Knicks playoff game and decided to attend. Listen to what she said.
11: On the way to the date, he's telling me that he can't come because he got invited last minute tickets to the Knicks game because it's playoff season. I'm already here at the restaurant. What do you mean you're not coming? Because I'm so confused right now. So you standing me up. You're standing me up for the Knicks.
12: Man, she was already at the restaurant.
3: Yes. Now, wow. Y'all know usually the internet is divided, but surprisingly, they mostly sided with the man, pointing out that once-in-a-lifetime or last-minute playoff tickets take precedence. But still, others defended her frustration over being ditched at the last time. But honorable mention, the man did apologize. He asked to reschedule and offered to pay for her drink. But she was like, no thanks.
10: I don't blame her.
9: So this morning, we want to know, what do y'all think? Would you forgive somebody for canceling on you to attend a once-in-a-lifetime event? What are your thoughts on that, Rock T?
12: Man, let me tell you something. If she was already at the restaurant, he should have took his butt on there and met. And then said, hey, I just got tickets to the Knicks game. Once in a lifetime chance. I always wanted to go to a playoff game. Can we take a rain check? I'll take care of your bill. Everything is cool. But for just leaving him hanging, nah, I can't do that, man.
9: So he didn't. Wait a minute.
12: She was at the restaurant. She was already there waiting on him. And on his way to meet her, he obviously got a message saying, hey, I got some tickets for you if you want to come to the game. So he went to the game and texted her, said, I ain't going to be there.
9: Wait, I'm confused. Wait a minute, say that again.
10: He left her hanging.
3: He left her at the restaurant.
9: But he went to the game?
3: He went to the game.
10: Yeah, he went. He got tickets unexpectedly.
13: He just didn't like her.
3: No, you guys.
13: And that was really
3: so
13: rude.
3: Surprised.
10: He might have liked her, but he might have loved basketball.
9: Did he get a ticket or he got tickets?
3: I must have just gotten one.
12: Yeah, his homie probably hit him up saying, hey, man, I got an extra ticket for you if you want to come.
3: I'm really surprised y'all are siding with her.
9: She thought she was going to the game.
10: It's two tickets. No, she just. I think she was just waiting to go to dinner.
13: But either way it goes, as a grown man, that's really rude to do that. To have somebody show up and you don't say nothing. You just leave him hanging. That's just.
3: I would not have
13: etiquette. That's bad etiquette.
10: Right. Listen. But he said tickets. And what if it was a playoff game?
9: I wouldn't care if it's a playoff game or once in a lifetime event or whatever. That's very rude and disrespectful for him to leave her sitting there beautiful at the table waiting for him to have a conversation.

0: and have dinner and drinks with.
1: Y'all tripping. I would have been like, yes, go to the game. Have fun. Like, that's
2: right.
1: A once. I would have been
2: him.
1: I would have been like, dude, go have fun. I'll see you tomorrow.
0: If I like you like that, damn that game.
3: Yeah.
0: You know
2: yeah, but
0: saying?
2: That's because that's just you. You could go to any game.
3: Okay,
2: you
3: but
2: if, go
3: but we
2: to.
3: Got daughter. If that happened to my daughter, I would tell her to block his number. Don't let him call you and talk about trying to make it up to you.
4: Deuces, yep.
3: Block it.
0: Absolutely. That's what I would tell my daughter. Or whatever. You can't choose the game over.
1: But it's once in a. What about if it's
0: she's a once in a lifetime event. What would you think? If the game is a once in a lifetime, she's a once in a lifetime.
4: Obviously not.
0: She a whole. Well, you trying? That's the whole purpose of getting to know her.
1: Wow.
0: Can't start it off like that.
2: Well,
0: you got to prioritize now.
3: But how do y'all not see how rude that is?
2: That is rude. He should have called her, and he should have invited her because it says unexpected tickets. So he got two, but he probably couldn't take her to the game because ain't no telling what he was doing in his life anyway with somebody else.
1: I'm saying it's bad etiquette, but I would have been like, go ahead, go.
0: Yeah, so would you have talked to him after that?
1: I mean, I understand, you know, sports, it's a once in a lifetime. I would have been like, dude, go have fun. But I'm easy.
2: And you don't get a chance to go to the play.
3: Yeah, but if he told you that before you went to the restaurant, that's different. But you're literally sitting there at the table. No, there's no.
1: But sometimes you just get your boys like, hey, my girl couldn't show. You want to go to the game? I would not expect him to. I mean, we're at a restaurant. That's not so special. You know what I mean? We can go to a restaurant tomorrow, but the game is tonight.
0: Yeah, I understand that, but me, I'm just real sensitive as to how what she went put into preparation to do her hair, makeup, get there, and ready to see you, ready to have a conversation with you, and ready to have dinner with you. You know, I'm just saying.
3: It's called being a
0: gentleman. Damn that damn game! I wouldn't give a damn if Michael Jordan came back. If she's sitting at a restaurant, even if she ain't got no nick. But I invited her to the restaurant. I just have to sit there. We'll sit at the bar and watch the game. That's
1: what
0: different.
1: Did you?
0: That's different.
1: What happened here?
0: That's different.
1: Now, Brad, I can't believe you let him pull you in.
2: Brad,
1: I cannot.
2: Hook, line, and sinker.
1: Wow.
5: Right over there with her medicine right now.
0: That's different right there now.
2: Nah.
1: What just happened?
5: Brad got that medicine in her.
0: You don't need no nigga to help deep.
1: Okay, you know what?
3: That helps.
1: We want to know what y'all think.
0: Yeah, go ahead.
1: Would you forgive somebody for canceling on you to attend a once-in-a-lifetime event? We talking about being stood up. Hey, would you forgive somebody? We want to know. Call us now. 8669-RICKY. Hit us up. 8669-RICKEY. We're talking about it next on the Ricky Smiley Morning Show. Oh, we got callers.
0: We got calls.
1: Hello.
0: Come on.
6: My name is Jamie. I'm calling from Charlotte, North Carolina, here East Side. And yes, I would forgive him. I'd be selfish if I didn't want someone to go to a game that only happens once in a decade, particularly because the Knicks haven't been to the playoffs in a minute. But I've canceled for less. I've canceled to stay home with my mom. I've canceled just to cancel. So canceling for a sports event like that, I'd forgive him.
7: Helen calling from Canton, Ohio, and I would not pay for someone to go to the NBA game because those tickets are very high. So it's either me or them, so it's going to be me. I get you on the rebound.
8: This is Cooper from Indianapolis. First, I would have asked if you had an extra ticket, and if not, you better go ahead and go.
1: Right.
9: We're calling out of Baton Rouge, Louisiana. I got me and my partner, Ringo. Look, if she would have had that fire, she wouldn't have got skipped, so tell Ricky that. Uh-huh. But now, I never canceled on the lady before, but if she had that fire, she wouldn't have got skipped. He wouldn't have rescheduled on her.
10: Hi, I'm Vincent Jeter, calling from Sparkle City, Greenville. I don't know if it was something that big and she was noticed, that's one thing. If he just dumped her for that, I don't think that's a good idea. But I think I would explain it. The person should probably understand a one-time thing. So I think that would have gone, but I would have at least reached out to explain it to her and tried to make it up for her later also.
0: Yeah, maybe.
2: He apologized.
0: Now I'm just saying, you know, have flowers sent to the restaurant or just going out of your way, have somebody to go there and sing. Get it's always a dude that look like Tyrese that live in Chicago or live in New York, dude that sing.
2: Lady.
0: Yeah, you let him go over there and sing, take flowers, pay for the dinner.
1: Yes.
2: That's what he tried to do. He tried to pay for the drink. He tried to pay for the
1: stuff. Yeah, but that's just the drink. He needed to do a little more than that.
0: Yeah, and then it all depends on her temperament. Mm. Not temper, temperament. Mm. You know, is she hot? Is she cold? Is she medium? Feel her out. You know, if she's saying, hey, I think you should go. I'll wait for you here, or I'll be over here at the club, or you meet me over here for Starbucks afterwards, or whatever. Yep. But now, that don't mean that whatever her temperament is, that don't mean that she's a bad person.
2: That would make him like her even more, I think.
0: Absolutely.
3: Exactly. But you got to do something nice for her as a real man.
0: Yeah. Like, yeah.
3: Say, I'm going to send you a $200 or $300 something. Yeah. Something. Buy you a new outfit, and we'll go out tomorrow.
2: Well, young Miami will send you
3: that back. Well, I'm saying a regular woman. I ain't talking about
0: this. Uber Black going to take you to Fleming's? Go to
2: Come on, Uber Black. Absolutely. Yes.
0: Uber Black. Not regular Uber. Uber Black.
2: Not the economy or the XL. Right. Let's go.
0: Right. Mm-hmm. Let's get in that, and we're gonna and you go to Fleming's, and you get whatever you want.
2: Yes, or whatever.
0: And then when you come back, you go to Publix and run in there and get them flowers. Take the tag off.
2: Come on.
0: Take the tag off. Take the flowers out the plaza and
2: now
0: walk in there after the game with flowers. You can go to Publix and get the flowers.
2: You can't do Publix. You got to do Buckhead Floors. Come on.
0: But they close.
3: They close.
2: Them flowers are too small. You got to find another place.
0: But okay. But anything.
2: Fresh Market or Sprout. Something big and pretty.
0: You can get that tomorrow.
2: But they can't be cheap flowers. If they're cheap flowers, that means you cheap.
0: Okay. Look. Y'all, all them damn cheap ass flowers that be on top of them caskets at these funerals. Come on now.
3: Go to the graveyard.
0: Absolutely. Oh, absolutely. Gosh. All right, hit us up. 866-9-R-I-C-K.
2: Okay, you lost me.
0: EY. Rick, wait a minute. We're going to argue about that later. Rick Smiley Morning Show.
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1: Well, Ricky, a woman is going viral. 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

0: what I'm talking about, y'all. All right, y'all, Rick's Modern Morning Show. Listen, man, y'all need to get out. It's 866-9-R-I-C-K-E-Y. A woman is going viral for getting stood up after her date canceled for NBA playoff tickets to Madison Square Garden. So we want to know, would you forgive somebody for canceling on you to attend a once-in-a-lifetime event? You know, and, you know, what's something that you would skip the date or relationship for, you know, that you felt that was totally worth it? Or whatever. I feel like it ain't nothing worth it. Don't stand nobody up or whatever. You know what I'm saying? We're talking about that. 866-9-RICKY. 866-9-R-I-C-K-E-Y. Let's go to the phones. Good morning.
1: I am calling from Miami, and I would say yes, I would forgive him, but he would have to make it up to me.
2: This is Amber calling from Dallas, and I would forgive somebody if it was like a once-in-a-lifetime event. I skipped out on a date once to go to a concert, to a Jamie Foxx and Fantasia concert. Like, I totally ghosted somebody.
3: Actually, he better be lucky I didn't get a call about tickets. These games have been astronomical, but I will forgive him. He would have to make it up, definitely.
4: Okay, I'm Antoinette out of St. Louis, Missouri, and I'm going to say he's not completely in the wrong, but what he could have done is just arrive to the game a little late, show up at the restaurant, explain the situation, have a quick appetizer, a drink with her, and send her on her way, give her some money, and then he heads to the game. Missed the first or second quarter. What's the big deal? You're still there. Get the best of both worlds, right?
5: My name is Terry. I'm calling from Charlotte, North Carolina. Baby girl just had to wait. I would call and tell her, say, listen, my nose is bleeding. I sometimes have that. And I'm going to go home and chill. And I apologize. I'm sorry. But I got to go to Jalen Brunson and the Knicks.
0: Man, you can't lie, man. Don't do that, man. Bro, don't call up here and encourage the people to lie. They already be saying we be lying, man. Don't do that, man.
6: And then pictures of you on the internet at the game show up. Yeah. No, don't do that.
0: No, bro, don't do that. You gonna mess it up, get the relationship off to a bad start. But, man, if she fine and you've been working your ass off to get her and you finally get her and she just bad and you thinking about, like, love at first sight, marriage type of chick, with hazel, and she got some little hazel eyes and beautiful and woman of your dreams, man, I'm gonna have to skip that game. But you just can't, if you feel like this the woman you want, or, you know, or this is somebody we going out to dinner with, it just depends on how you feel about the person.
7: Now, what if her breath stank, dog?
0: That's why we're going to the game. Going to the game. Damn, NBA playoffs. Whatever. Oh, breath bad. You, wait a minute, Rock.
8: Yeah,
0: no. What if my breath stank on FaceTime?
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0: Let's take a look at the roadways. Here's traffic.
17: Pretty heavy volume this morning and a bunch of extra problems, too. This traffic report is sponsored by America 250. Eastbound 30 bypass still jammed from 340 in past 322, but an earlier accident that caused that jam is finally cleared. Normal lanes are open again. North on 95, still a big backup from Girard up to just north of the Betsy Ross Bridge, where for most of the morning we've had a broken down tractor trailer block in the left lane. Southbound still crawling from Coppin down to Vine as usual. Big jam across town on westbound Vine. 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Mostly sunny today, a light breeze, a nice high of 78. Mostly clear overnight with a low of 56. And then tomorrow, even a little bit sunnier, a high again, 78. Right now, it's mostly sunny and 72. 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
0: WPPZ Pensauken, Philadelphia. She's about to get you through your workday. It's Middays with Shayla. 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

Classics 107.9. Thank you for getting caught in the rapture of middays with Shayla. Good morning, family. And Mother Nature is giving us a break from the rain. And honestly, we'll take it. We're looking at sunshine today with highs around 74 degrees. It's 68 right now. Good news is the skies are expected to stay clear for the Roots picnic this weekend. So before y'all start packing all those hot girl summer outfits, just pump the brakes a little. It's still going to be cool with highs mostly hanging in the 60s and 70s. So it may require maybe some Tims with the sundress. Basically, dress cute, but dress smart. Philly weather still got trust issues.

0: Classics 107.9, the sound of Philadelphia, in the company of your girl Shayla. Good morning. Today we pause to honor two musical giants whose sounds helped shape generations and cultures and a whole lot of memories. I'll tell you that. The world of jazz lost a true innovator with the passing of Sonny Rollins at the age of 95, known as a restless genius on the tenor saxophone. He spent more than five decades pushing the boundaries of jazz. His journey began early when, still in his teens, he was invited to join Thelonious Monk and his band. Before even finishing high school, Rollins found himself working alongside legends like Miles Davis and Bud Powell, who helped introduce him to the recording world. He leaves behind not only a timeless catalog of music, but also unreleased recordings that remind us that his genius was still unfolding. And from the streets of my hometown of Harlem to dance floors across the globe, we also say goodbye to my Harlem homeboy, Rob Bass, best known for the classic anthem, "It Takes Two to Make a Thing Go Right." Rob Bass helped create one of the most recognizable party records in hip-hop history. Ironically, he once told me that the song was made really quick because they owed the record company a song, but he thought it would be a neighborhood hit, and it turned out to be global. Just days after celebrating his 59th birthday, his passing leaves a deep void for fans, friends, and family, because beyond the stage, Rob Bass was known as a loving father, devoted family man, loyal friend, and creative force whose influence will continue to echo throughout every cookout, every old school party, and radio mix that drops that unforgettable beat. Two different genres, two legendary lives, one undeniable truth: great music never dies.
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Classics 107.9, the sound of Philadelphia. Well, we're all smiling when we hear that the bad boy, Luther Vandross, will be inducted into the Rock and Roll Hall of Fame posthumously. Congratulations to the Luther Vandross estate. The inductees list was announced during a special episode of American Idol on Monday, April 13th. Luther Vandross and Phil Collins, Billy Idol, Sade, and Wu-Tang Clan. Just a few of the people who will be inducted. I'm still a little salty that New Edition didn't make it, although they were number one in fan votes. I don't know what happened, but okay. I'll try not to be salty.

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0: Classics 107.9 Middays with Shayla. And you know, I'm always talking about Side Hustle Wednesday when we highlight a black owned business. But this is definitely something that I absolutely love hearing about. And it's the Little Big Business Marketplace. And it focuses on all participants in grade 6 through 12. And that means they're all student-led businesses operated by participants in grade 6 through 12. You want to find out more about it, you can join them on Saturday, June 6th from noon to 4, 126 Leverington Avenue in Philly. And Ricky Codillo Foundation is putting it together. And if you'd like to be a part of it, you have a young entrepreneur in your home, we'll go to Eventbrite and then search Little Big Business Marketplace.
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It's Middays with Shayla, and we'll be celebrating the life and legacy of Prince June 7th on what would have been his 67th birthday. All right, and Tuesday we're going to be playing one song by two different artists, all right? Like how Prince did I Feel For You, and then Chaka Khan came behind and did I Feel For You. And who did it best? Now, come on. You can love Prince all you want, but I'm here to tell you, Chaka knocked it out the ballpark with I Feel For You. Ain't nobody gonna ever do that song as good as Chaka. And there you have it. It's Classics.

0: 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It's Middays with Shayla on Classics 107.9.
1: It is time to run that back. A classic conversation with one of our favorite artists. Today we feature Miss Gladys Knight. And in this conversation, she talks about how Dancing with the Stars changed her career. Do you give advice to other artists when they're about to go into Dancing with the Stars?
2: No, I've given them all advice. They called me first thing.
3: Do they?
2: When Patty went on, she
3: called Right. Uh-huh.
2: You know, when Shaka gets ready to go on, all of them that know I've been on it.
3: Right.
2: They ring me.
3: Right.
2: That's 5 hours a day, 7 days a week, for about every day, Sunday as well.
3: Every Sunday.
2: And I know my girls. You know, they ain't thinking about doing that kind of work.
3: For real, because they got other work to do.
2: Patty called me, told me, girl, why didn't you tell me? I said, I did tell you.
3: And then,
2: you know,
3: yeah.
2: My feet hurt, she said.
3: Shaka said she was relieved when she was voted.
2: She was.
3: Were you?
2: No.
3: No?
2: No, I was locked in. No, I wanted to go as far as I could go. And if that was far as I could go, you know, I made it seven weeks or something like that.
3: Yeah.
2: But it was an amazing, amazing adventure.
3: You looked amazing, too.
2: Thank you.
3: And you still do.
2: Thank you.
3: During our 60 seconds, I asked you a question, who would you like to play Gladys in your biopic? And you said Kelly Rowland.
2: Yeah.
3: I think that is the perfect.
2: Do you?
3: Oh, yeah. Definitely. I think that is the perfect person.
2: I know Kelly, and she has a spirit like I know I had back then.
3: Right.
2: And coming up, you know, she's a beautiful woman, you know, with everything that she does, even in her performances, you know, the girl can perform.
3: Yeah, and she's classy.
2: Yes,
3: just
2: she's
3: like
2: classy.
3: You.
2: Oh, well, thank you very much.
3: Oh, yeah.
2: Thank you.
1: Gladys Knight is a class act, always has been, always will be, and so is Kelly Rowland. We did see Kelly play Gladys in the Soul Train series. She did a great job. But they had us thinking that Gladys and Don Cornelius had a little thing going on. Next time I speak to Gladys, I'm going to ask her about that. And she probably will say, mind your doggone business. Nevertheless, we love us some Gladys Knight. Happy birthday, Gladys Knight, from all of us here at Classics 107.9. You make 82 look real good, girl.
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1: 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It's Philly.
0: It's about damn time. Let's celebrate with this hit. 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

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That's why you need to try to come out and get some when we set sail October 26 aboard the OneVoyageCruise.com. 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Hughley will be aboard. Keith Sweat, Cameron White, T.I., Jacqueline Carr, and so much more. 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It's not going to hurt you to find out how much a cabin is, and just remember that it's to benefit the UNCF, helping out our kids. It's classic.

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0: Classics 107.9 Middays with Shayla. And Gayle King just revealed that her best friend was loving down her husband at the time. He's now her ex-husband, but she caught her best friend wrapped up in a towel in her house, and her husband looking like he was just loved down by her best friend. Now, she's tried to stay and work it out because she wanted to do it for the kids, but she come to find out that he didn't stop cheating, so she had to leave. But I think everybody has different thresholds for different things. What do you think? Would you still be friends? Would you still stay married? And could you still remain friends with your best friend who slept with your husband? Could you? Why don't you hit me up on the gram at Middays with Shayla? I would love to know what you think, and I would share it with the class, all right? Middays with Shayla. Middays with S-H-A-I-L-A. While you do that, we're going to get closer and closer to, you know what? Those tickets to see Layla Hathaway, Eric Benet, and October London. They're in your future right here on Classics.
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This one goes out to everybody on the JOB. Whether you pulled up to the office or working from the crib, this is for you. 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

Classics 107.9, The Sound of Philadelphia. Yesterday, I talked about how The Michael, the movie, the sequel, is in production. So Jafar is really focused on Uncle Mike right now. And wouldn't you know, Tiger Woods now says that he wants Jafar Jackson to play him in his biopic. And honestly, I don't think I can see Jafar Jackson as anything but Michael right now. That man could be ordering a sandwich and I'd still expect him to spin around, grab his fedora, and hit a moonwalk before the check arrives. But you know what? With this movie now approaching $1 billion, I don't really think Jafar can see him doing anything but Uncle Mike right now.

0: There's another one, The Sound of Philadelphia, People's Choice. Do it any way you want to do it on Classics 107.9. I am Shayla, and it is Philly Music Month. We've been asking all week long Philly music trivia, and this one, no different. So get to dialing with the quickness, 610-538-1131, because I know you're going to know the answer to this. Now, Gamble and Huff, the architects of The Sound of Philadelphia, and they were instrumental in giving birth to a new sound for the Jacksons after leaving Motown. One song featured Michael and Jackie Jackson on lead vocals, singing lead, and that song went platinum. And it was the first song to feature Randy Jackson, who replaced Jermaine Jackson when he didn't leave Motown. So tell me what song this is. Once again, Michael and Jackie Jackson are singing lead on this particular song, and it went platinum. First song to feature Randy Jackson, because Jermaine Jackson stayed at Motown. All right, tell me the name of the song. Give me a call, 610-538-1131. Good luck, and if you get it right, you're going to get tickets to see October London, Layla Hathaway, and Eric Benet when they come to Boardwalk Hall on June 6th. Come and get these tickets. Good luck from Classics.
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1: 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With the Knicks waiting for a finals opponent, all eyes are on the Western Conference Finals in San Antonio. Shea and the Thunder took control of the series on Tuesday with a confident Game 5 win. And both teams are battered and bruised. They're all dealing with injuries, but basketball has been amazing. Very physical, obviously. I expect the Spurs to come out strong in Game 6 and force a Game 7. But if the Thunder get Jared McCain or one of the other rotation players, it's going to be hard to avoid getting closed out. 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

0: Classics 107.9, The Sound of Philadelphia. I am Shayla, and it is Philly Music Month trivia time. Now, Gamble and Huff, the architects of The Sound of Philadelphia, were very instrumental in giving birth to a new sound for the Jacksons after they left Motown. One song featured Michael and Jackie Jackson on lead vocals that went platinum, and it was the first song actually to feature Randy Jackson, who replaced Jermaine Jackson, who stayed at Motown. Tell me the name of the song.
1: Hi, Enjoy Yourself.
0: Enjoy yourself, enjoy yourself, enjoy yourself and me. Yes, who knew that Michael and Jackie Jackson did lead vocals? And who knew that was the first song that Randy Jackson made his appearance on since he replaced Jermaine Jackson, who stayed at Motown? Very good. Congratulations. You've got yourself some tickets to October London, who is phenomenal. Reminder of a Marvin Gaye for sure. And you'll hear from Eric Benet, who's also got a wonderful falsetto, and that phenomenal woman, Layla Hathaway, who's going to be at Boardwalk Hall June 6th. You will be in the building. You tell everybody the station that's got another pair of tickets for you for free tomorrow on Middays with Shayla.
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We're getting ready to get into the Midday Cafe Mix with DJ Bent Rock. He will pay tribute to the birthday folks. Happy birthday to Chubb Rock and happy birthday to Gladys Knight, who is 82 years young today. And here's a song that was a remake. I didn't even know this song was a remake. It was first done by Ray Price, and it went number one on the country chart. Then Danny Thomas did it. Yes, St. Jude, Danny. And it did pretty well, but Gladys Knight took it to number three on the Hot 100 and certified gold for selling 1 million copies. Happy birthday, Gladys Knight from

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With me, heavy hitter Bent Bock. We are celebrating the born day of Gladys Knight. Yes, she's celebrating her birthday, so played a couple of her joints, going to play some more, and then we're going to transition to my man Chubb Rock, okay? Got more Gladys on the way. Let's take it overboard. Love overboard. Gladys Knight, happy born day on Classics 107.9.

When You're Far Away, saluting our birthday girl, Gladys Knight, inside of the Thursday Take It Back edition on Classics 107.9, The Real Sound of Philadelphia with me, Bent Rock. Not done, because also celebrating a birthday today is one Chubb Bach, my man. Happy born day, my brother. Let's celebrate with a couple of your joints right now on Classics 107.9.

0: Peace, peace. 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Happy Born Day, my man Chubb Rock. Happy Born Day, of course, Gladys Knight. Back again tomorrow for the Friday edition as we close out the week at DJ Bent Rock on the IG, Bent Rock on Facebook. 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
2: The reality is we have again circled the moon with four astronauts taking pictures and returned safely for a cost of over $4 billion. The first trip to the moon in 1969 cost about $2.5 billion in today's money value, but the astronauts walked around, placed an American flag on the moon, took pictures, and returned safely. So my question is, what have these flights to the moon produced other than some very expensive pictures and, of course, made some rocket ship investors very wealthy? Has exploration of the moon brought us closer to finding a cure for cancer as numbers continue to rise? Or has exploring the moon helped us to figure out how to feed millions of Americans who go to bed every night hungry, many without shelter? Or is the reality that those in charge of spending our tax dollars are more concerned with their friends getting richer than they are about you and me being okay?
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1: 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Okay. Give it up for Shayla's Showdown. And we've got two reigning champs because I do believe Touch won.
2: Yes.
1: Yes, he won one. And although Keys has lost many,
3: That's crazy. I'm not coming over here to get disrespected.
1: How many you won?
3: I won like five already.
1: You ain't played five. But all right, we're going to give you that seed. Yeah. So we're going to start with our reigning champ that we do know how many he won, and that is Touch.
2: Okay.
1: But this is Name the Soundtrack, not Name the Song.
3: Oh.
1: So you're going to hear the song, but you're going to tell me the name of the soundtrack it comes from.
2: Oh, yikes.
1: Should be pretty easy in the beginning. You know how I make it.
2: Yeah, of course.
1: Let's do it, Touch. We talk and then talk to all New York. I'm going to Queens to get the... I'm scared for you, Steve.
3: That was easy.
1: All right. Okay, we gonna see. It's just a fantasy.
2: Steve. Touch, you know it?
4: Do the right thing.
1: Oh, man. That's two, Steve.
3: Damn.
1: Okay,
2: I'm gonna need a 2-pointer, too, because I know about those secret two-pointers. I know about those secret two-pointers.
1: Right, right. I'll give you a two-pointer later.
2: Yeah.
1: But Touch, let's go.
4: Woo. New Jack City.
1: You all right, Steve?
2: I'm not.
4: At least you are honest about
2: it,
4: bro.
2: Yeah, I'm not okay.
1: Okay, okay. How about this one, though, Steve? This is for you.
2: Why you getting funky on me? Yeah, that's my joint. That's the house party.
1: Yeah. This is a two-pointer.
2: Okay.
1: And this goes to Steve. Okay. If you get 2 points, then you're back in the game.
2: Okay.
1: Here we go, C's. Just me
2: and you. Ooh, baby. That's, this is, They in Love, man. Boys in the Hood.
1: Ow! All right, this is the bell ringer.
2: Okay.
1: Since y'all are tied, this is the deal breaker. Whoever gets this first wins. Brother's gonna work it out. Brother's gonna work it out. Brother's gonna work it out. Brother's gonna work it out. Brother's gonna work it out.
4: Brother,
1: come on, think.
4: I feel like it's
1: think long first.
4: Shaft.
5: It's definitely enough for me, dog.
1: What's wrong with y'all? What is wrong with y'all?
2: We both said Shaft.
1: Shaft had a long leather. If I remember correctly, it was a long leather.
4: Well,
1: not
4: I got it. I got an excuse.
2: Right. Yeah, I ain't see it neither. We both ain't see it.
1: Touch. Goldie.
4: The Mac.
1: Ow!
2: I give it to him. That's my brother. That's my brother. He beat me.
1: Yeah, he beat you.
2: I'm glad I got a 2-pointer.
1: You want to give Caesar a hug? He might need
2: That's
1: one.
2: My man. That's my man. Okay. Thank you.
1: You're very welcome.
2: My brother going to work it out.
5: Yeah. And we're going to work it out.
1: We're going to work it out. We're going to try to get you a win somewhere, a W somewhere.
3: This is crazy.
2: He's always talking
1: I'm just saying, the streets.
2: The streets? I don't know who these people are.
1: The streets be talking.
2: No, the streets are saying good stuff.
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1: It is time to run that back. A classic conversation with one of our favorite artists. Today we feature Miss Gladys Knight. And in this conversation, she talks about how Dancing with the Stars changed her career. Do you give advice to other artists when they're about to go on to Dancing with the Stars?
2: Oh, I've given them all advice. They called me first thing.
3: Do they?
2: When Patty went on, she called
3: Right. Uh-huh.
2: You know, when Shaka gets ready to go on, all of them that know I've been on it.
3: Right.
2: They ring me.
3: Right.
2: That's 5 hours a day, 7 days a week, for about every day, Sunday as well.
3: Every single
2: And I
3: day.
2: Know my girls. You know, they ain't thinking about doing that kind of work.
3: For real, because they got other work to do.
2: Patty called me, told me, girl, why didn't you tell me? I said, I did tell you.
3: And then,
2: you know,
3: yeah.
2: My feet hurt, she said.
3: Shaka said she was relieved when she was voted
2: She was.
3: Off. Yeah.
2: She was. She was.
3: Were relieved. You?
2: No.
3: No?
2: No,
3: you,
2: I was
3: you
2: I was locked
3: ready to
2: in.
3: Go.
2: No, I wanted to go as far as I could go. And if that was as far as I could go, you know, I made it 7 weeks or something like that.
3: Yeah.
2: But it was an amazing, amazing adventure.
3: You looked amazing, too.
2: Thank you.
3: And you still do.
2: Thank you.
3: During our 60 seconds, I asked you a question. Who would you like to play Gladys in your biopic? And you said Kelly Rowland.
2: Yeah.
3: I think that is the perfect.
2: Do you?
3: Oh, yeah. Definitely. I think that is the perfect person.
2: I think I know Kelly, and she has a spirit like I know I had back then.
3: Right.
2: And coming up, you know, she's a beautiful woman, you know, with everything that she does, even in her performances, you know, the girl can perform.
3: Yeah, and she's classy.
2: Yes,
3: just
2: she's
3: like
2: classy.
3: You.
2: Oh, well, thank you very much.
3: Oh, yeah.
2: Thank you.
1: Gladys Knight is a class act, always has been, always will be, and so is Kelly Rowland. We did see Kelly play Gladys in the Soul Train series. She did a great job. But they had us thinking that Gladys and Don Cornelius had a little thing going on. Next time I speak to Gladys, I'm going to ask her about that. And she probably will say, mind your doggone business. Nevertheless, we love us some Gladys Knight. Happy birthday, Gladys Knight, from all of us here at Classics 107.9. You make 82 look real good, girl.
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0: Classics 107.9, home of the Radio Hall of Famer, Ricky Smiley. You can hear him Monday through Friday, 6 to 9 a.m. And he'll be aboard that One Voyage cruise, too, where you can see Keith Sweat perform that song as well by going to onevoyagecruise.com and getting your cabin there. All right. Shouts to Teresa West working over there with the girls at the Montefiore Hospital. And Catherine checking in from Germantown. Thank you for holding me down. And yes, it is time for your sisterly kiss. As women, most of us spend an enormous amount of time making sure we're physically beautiful. Society dictates what beauty is or should be. Imagine if we spent as much time grooming our spirits as we spend in the beauty and nail salons and shopping. The one thing that's so wonderful and powerful about spiritual grooming is that Calvin, Donna, Tommy, Boss, Guess, and Mac have no fashions, designs, or makeup that can beautify your spirit. Spiritual beauty comes from the one and only designer, the Almighty. Having a beautiful spirit surpasses physical beauty because your soul doesn't require acceptance from society, but assurance from God that you are His unique creation. Therefore, when your spirit's beautiful, kindness, love, compassion, and understanding are your wardrobe of choice. With your spiritual beauty, God's beauty, you'll attract other God-like spirits in your relationships with people. So thank you for bringing your beautiful spirit to us today. I love you for listening. We'll talk again tomorrow. 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

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Touch it, Todd on the check-in for a thankful Thursday. 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Welcome to the show. 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

0: Everybody either in their car or in their office or at the crib, soul clapping right now. It's Classics 107.9, The Real Sound of Philly, touching Todd in for B on a thankful Thursday. Look, y'all, the One Voyage cruise is coming October 26th through November 1st. Yes, we're talking about it now because before you know it, October will be here. 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
0: All right, so we talked about new music from Bruno, and just confirmed is the tour that's coming, ladies and gentlemen. He's coming to the Lincoln Financial Field September 1st. Now, B, he starts the tour in Vegas in April.
2: So can I go to both? Can I go to Vegas in April and then Philly on September 1st?
0: I mean, I don't see why you can't.
2: Okay.
0: Yeah, so get your tickets.
2: Okay. Mm-hmm. My man is back!
3: Lord.
0: Right.
2: Somebody get me. Okay.
0: Pour some water on her right now. Jesus.
3: Yes, because what in the O word is going on?
0: Right.
2: Touch.
0: What?
2: Oh, man, it's coming.
3: Lord, here comes another one.
0: Right. In the famous words of Khaled, another one. And another one.
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You see, I know you have it hard sometimes. 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

0: 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What we got?
1: A major figure behind the King of Pop's legacy has passed away.
0: Oh, man.
1: There's somebody out there shutting down rumors that have followed her for years.
0: Oh.
1: Yeah, and somebody else, they're stepping away from The Voice after at least 15 seasons.
0: 10 minutes away. Culture Catch Up. 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
1: So, y'all, we got to send love to John McClane. He is one of the executors of Michael Jackson's estate. He passed away at the age of 71. He had some complications after a fall, and he played a major role in helping rebuild and manage Michael Jackson's legacy after his passing, with the estate generating billions over the years. He will be remembered for helping shape legendary careers.
2: Most definitely. And speaking of careers, John Legend is stepping away from The Voice, at least for now.
1: Ah, hence why we got Queen Latifah.
2: Exactly. He's not returning for season 30 after becoming one of the show's most popular coaches. John Legend joined the series in season 16, and of course, he made an immediate impact by winning his very first season with contestant Malin Jarman.
1: Okay.
2: Yeah, so now season 30 will feature returning coach Adam Levine alongside country star Riley Green, while John Legend focuses on his upcoming tour, A Night of Songs and Stories.
1: Okay.
2: Plus, like you said, we're going to have Queen Latifah, so it's still going to be a great season.
1: Absolutely. So while John Legend is getting candid about why he's leaving The Voice, Gayle King, she's getting candid about her friendship with Oprah. Recently on a podcast, she made it clear that they've always been platonic.
2: Yeah, Touch. She said, if we were gay, we would tell you.
1: She also said that the rumors made it difficult for her to date after her divorce.
2: Yeah, there's times that she even asked Oprah to publicly shut the rumors down.
1: Nearly 50 years of friendship and people still can't mind their business.
2: You know what? That's a shame.
1: It really is.
2: But honestly, it never gave that.
1: But do we care?
2: No, we don't care, but I'm just saying it never gave that. Not to mention, sometimes your friends can truly be your soulmates and it just gives that off, you know?
1: And that's it.
2: Exactly.
1: And that, ladies and gentlemen, is today's Culture Catch-Up. More classics on the way. Keep it here.

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1: 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My name is Ho. What up? It's your boy Jay-Z.
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1: Yeah, they're giving us free museum days running from June 20th through July 4th.
0: Nice.
1: Yes.
0: So everybody that's into the museum life, please go support that, man. Wawa Welcome America. Always doing great things. And, of course, they always do it around my birthday. Cancer season is on the way.
1: Your birthday? You act like we're not both cancer babies.
0: And we are. 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
2: 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That's my name. 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

0: 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With that said, there's going to be a whole lot of traffic detours.
1: Yeah, not only is the plaque going to be shut down, but due to the FIFA World Cup, they've also shut down Lemon Hill and Fairmount Park.
0: Oh, man.
1: Yeah, so pack your patience, people.
0: Yes, and if you're going to the Roots Picnic, wear comfortable shoes because you're going to have to do some walking.
1: Mm-hmm.
0: Yeah, prepare yourself for that.
1: Exactly.
0: All right, ladies, so that means flip-flops, I wouldn't suggest it.
1: No.
0: It's a sneaker day.
1: A cute maybe like a flat boot. Because you could rock those with like some shorts. I was thinking that kind of vibe.
0: I mean, I'm not a woman, so I don't know.
1: You don't know, but it's a cute vibe.
0: Nonetheless. Crazy news coming up at 3:45. Y'all keep here. It's Classics. Don't move.
2: What's up, y'all? It's your girl, Tori Hart. I'm back. You are tuned in. This is Brutally Honest.
3: I'm being brutally honest.
2: I love it. You have to be brutally honest if you're going to be coming
3: for
2: Brutally
3: Honest. 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
2: it
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1: I'm free.
6: May we please pause for a minute of prayer, because when prayers become a habit, blessings become a daily occurrence. A prayer of gratitude can be as simple as saying or thinking, "Thank you, God. I love you, and I praise your holy name." Prayers can be both spoken and thought, and are really best when that occurs at the same time. Because the essence of prayer is the feeling that is generated, whether it's physical or mental. Just think for a moment about how good it makes you feel when someone expresses their gratitude to you. That feeling of warmth that is indescribably pleasurable. It just outright makes you happy, regardless of what your mood was before that feeling of joy permeated your very being. Now multiply that feeling of joy by billions, as throughout the world and in countless different languages, we offer up our gratitude to God. Thank you, God. We love you, and we praise your holy name. Amen and hallelujah.
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0: on the Philly Touch and tied in for B. I want to thank you. Thursday Crazy News in 10. What we talking about?
1: One Florida man says public nudity was simply a personal freedom. Oh. Yeah, plus, somebody ignored a road closure sign and immediately learned a hard lesson.
0: Oh, no.
1: And the FDA is warning people about a very suspicious chocolate product.
0: Details in 10. It's our Crazy News. Keep it in.

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2: Happy Thursday, y'all. So first, only someone in Florida would turn being naked into a legal argument. Y'all, a 79-year-old man was arrested because neighbors complained that he was walking around his apartment complex with no clothes on. But according to reports, when officers confronted him, he insisted that it was his right to walk around naked. Authorities say things escalated allegedly after he made inappropriate comments to an officer.
3: Sir, please put some pants on.
2: I mean, it is Florida. It is hot, but still.
3: And anything clearly goes. It's always something in Florida.
2: Clearly, but don't nobody want to see all that? Man, go somewhere and have several nursing home seats.
3: Well, speaking of bad decisions, coming out of Wisconsin, a driver decided a road closed sign didn't apply to him. So he moved the barrier out the way and drove right into freshly poured concrete.
2: Oh!
3: Yes. The truck got stuck, of course, so badly that crews had to pull it out with heavy machinery. Imagine ignoring the warning sign and literally getting cemented into your mistake.
2: Dum dum did it.
3: Exactly.
2: Got to be more careful.
3: Talk about being stuck between a rock and a hard place.
2: And speaking of hard things, pause. The FDA is warning people about a product called Boner Bears Sex Chocolate.
3: Oh.
2: Officials say the chocolate bears were recalled after testing found an undeclared ingredient commonly used in Viagra, meaning customers may have been getting a little bit more than dessert.
3: You think? What in the honey pack is going on?
2: Yo, get out my head, because I was thinking the same thing.
3: But making chocolate. This is crazy.
2: Honestly, with the name Boner Bears, I'm not sure what people expected.
3: Yeah, me either.
2: Jeez.
3: That's the red flag right there.
2: And that, ladies and gentlemen, is today's crazy news. Trust and believe, we can't make none of this stuff up.
3: At all.
2: We are Classics 107.9, checking on Thursday's traffic and more classics on the way. Keep it here. Sheesh.
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15: We've got an overturned vehicle in Cinnaminson. Report brought to you by Taco Bell. It's 130 southbound at Riverton Road. The right lane's blocked and traffic is heavy. Back to Winwood Drive. 95 jams northbound Vine Expressway to Allegheny Avenue. Schuylkill's heavy westbound University Avenue to Girard Avenue and Boulevard to Belmont Avenue. Eastbound heavy Boulevard to the Vine Expressway. Blue Ridge jams northbound 95 to the Media Bypass. Construction on the Walt Whitman Bridge eastbound the entire length. We are jammed. 676 in Camden, heavy southbound Morgan Boulevard, 276. Try Taco Bell's $5, $7, and $9 Lux boxes. 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

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Touch and Tot in for B. Coming up in 10 minutes, we're going to speak to Daniel Davis, who's a part of Visit Philly. They got some great things happening for this year, and he's going to come and tell us all about it. In 10 minutes, keep it here. It's Classics.

0: Classics 107.9's DJ Touchtone. We got company today. Welcome to the studio, Daniel Davis. He is the Director of Cultural Marketing for Visit Philly. How are you, sir?
1: I'm good. How are you?
0: All is well. Thank you for coming to see us today and sit with us and talk to us about everything that's happening for 2026. Of course, this year is the 250th anniversary. So just tell us everything that Visit Philly has going on and has to offer for this year.
1: Yeah, we have a ton. And thank you for having us today. So we have our Indivisible campaign that we've been launching since Black History Month, which really celebrates being proudly American and proudly diverse during the 250th anniversary of the country. Mm-hmm. We were able to launch this with the icon Patti LaBelle and really had some great traction with that. And we've been doing some great videos celebrating different communities since then. We have something coming for Pride in June. So definitely ask everyone to check that out at visitphilly.com/indivisible.
0: Speaking of June, you guys have some great going on with Juneteenth, correct?
1: That's correct. We are proud sponsors of the Philadelphia Juneteenth Festival and Parade. That's going to be taking place on Sunday, June 21st in West Philly.
0: Can't wait for that one.
1: That's Father's Day, so it's going to be a huge day. We can't wait for a lot of people to come out there and experience it. It's going to be a major one this year with DJ Jazzy Jeff being the Grand Marshal this year.
0: So that's my guy right there.
1: Yeah, I know. So that's going to be so it's going to be a great time to see him, see all the folks come out to West Philly, Malcolm X Park, mm-hmm. And see all the great things and great vendors out there as well. So really looking forward to that and really proud to sponsor it again this year.
0: Now, you also have something in Germantown as well, right?
1: Correct. So we support the historic Germantown One Pass. So this is a pass that gives you access to 9 different historic sites in Germantown for a cost of $48. It'll be coming back this year starting from June 12th through August 3rd. This happened last year in the fall and was a great success. So we're bringing it back, helping to support it and bring it back this year and this summer, which I think is going to be even more major with all the different folks coming into town.
0: Okay.
1: And seeing all the great different historic sites you can see, such as Johnson Historic House, Stanton, and the various others. So really excited about supporting that one. You can go to check that out, all the information on that at visitphilly.com.
0: And you guys also have something special coming up June 13th as well at the Kimball Center, correct?
1: 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So it's going to be a huge event. We encourage folks to come get your ticket now. 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
0: And there it is, ladies and gentlemen. 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
1: Yeah, we try.
0: 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We greatly appreciate it.
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24: 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Accident between County Route 551 and Route 47. Off to the side, heavy back to 130. Crash on 42 south between 676 and 130. That's off to the left shoulder. Walt Whitman Bridge stacked up the entire length eastbound heading into Jersey. Schuylkill jams eastbound, Blue Ridge to Belmont Avenue, and the Boulevard to the Vine Expressway. Westbound 7 University Avenue to Girard Avenue, and the Boulevard out to Belmont Avenue. The Crohn's and Colitis Foundation has led inflammatory bowel disease research and care for over 50 years. 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

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What up, Stevie's Classics 107.9 The Real Sound of Philly. Touch and Todd in for B. Can't wait for these brothers to touch the stage August 29th, along with Jeffrey Osborne and Howard Hewitt. They always put on an amazing show. 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It's Classics.

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If you didn't get a chance to read his memoir yet, man, it's a really good read. 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Coming up in today's Basement Party, it is Thankful Thursday. Tell us who or what you are thankful for. If you can call us and tell us what's getting on your last nerve, you can say thank you today. It's that simple. And you will thank me as well. Why? Because I got the last pair of Roots Picnic tickets inside the Basement Party. Keep it here, okay?

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5: 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Then DJ Touchtone is holding it down on your ride home, 2 to 7, with your chance to win passes to Roots Picnic 2026, starring Jay-Z, Erykah Badu, Brandy, T.I., DJ Jazzy Jeff, and a tribute to 50 years of go-go. Jermaine.
6: 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Thankful Thursday, let's get to it.

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0: It's been Barty. It is DJ Touchtone. It is Thankful Thursday, ladies and gentlemen. So listen, a lot of y'all called up yesterday and voiced what was getting on your very last nerve for Woosah Wednesday. I need you to have that same energy today to tell us who or what you were thankful for. 610-538-1131 plus this hour. Tickets. And let me just emphasize my last pair of Roots Picnic tickets for this weekend. All right. Emphasize on last pair. Okay. All right. So get prepared for that. Meanwhile, tell us who or what you were thankful for. 610-538-1131. It's nice out. Why not? You ain't heard it in a minute. Let's do it.
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0: Hey, what are you thankful for today?
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0: That is indeed a blessing. 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
0: Hey, what are you thankful for today?
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4: Listen, these prices is pricing right about now. So I ain't, I'm not mad at her. Having a job right about now? Jeez. Absolutely. 610-538-1131. Tell us who or what you are thankful for inside the basement party today. Meanwhile, if you want 7695 to Turnpike, I got you on the soundtrack. But you better call me and tell me what you're thankful for. All right? You stuck in traffic. Let's go. It's classic. Come on. Just let this breathe real quick. Hold on.

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You better be lucky I like you, John. That's all I'm saying. Shanessa, happy birthday!

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1: This is Star.
0: Hey, Star, what are you thankful for today?
1: I'm thankful for being alive and for my daughter.
0: I know that's right. It's a blessing to simply wake up.
1: Yes.
0: Exactly. What's your station, girl?
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0: Hey, what are you thankful for today?
2: I'm just thankful for being alive, turning 65 last week. I'm just thankful.
0: Happy belated birthday.
2: Yes. Thank you.
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3: Hi, my name is Denise.
0: Hey, what are you thankful for today, Denise?
3: I'm thankful for God's love, mercy, and grace.
0: Doesn't it feel so good?
3: Yes, and my grandchildren, and I had lost my daughter. My daughter passed away from brain tumors, and I got one daughter left, and her birthday's Monday.
0: I'm so sorry for your loss, and happy soon birthday to your daughter.
3: Thank you. She'll be 17. That's my only left child I got.
0: Oh, you are so welcome. What is your station?
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5: It is Mother.
0: Hey, Mama Flo, what are you thankful for today?
5: I am thankful for Caring for Friends. It's a great organization. I am thankful for my sister and Coot and Mr. Joe and Derek. And I am also thankful for Always Best Care, because I know that Mother will need that slot sooner than she thinks for her and her baby, because Mother is moving slower. And, you know, every morning when I go into his room, I ask him, did he give thanks? That's how we start our day, and that helps the whole day, every day. And I'm so thankful for everybody.
0: That is beautiful, Mama Flo. And we love Always Best Care. We hope that you get that slide soon.
5: Yes, a mother is going to, because I'm going up the steps on all fours.
0: Yep, we got to save them legs and them knees.
5: Yes, and these hands, too. I'd be like, oh, shiggity, what is going on here?
0: Mother, I'm going to need you to get some collagen, okay?
5: Yes. I need it.
0: Yes, please. What's your station?
5: 107.9. Mother, love all of you. I'm thankful for every last one of you.
0: We love you, too.
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Come on.

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1: Yes, Bernard Fennison Jr.
0: Hey, what are you thankful for today?
1: My gorgeous, amazing, beautiful wife and my family.
0: I know that's right. How long have y'all been married?
1: We got married Valentine's Day this year.
0: I love that. Congratulations.
1: Her name is Barbara Fennison.
0: Hey, Barbara.
1: And I love her very much.
0: I know that's right. What's your station, man?
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2: This is Roslyn.
0: Hey, Roslyn. What are you thankful for today?
2: I am thankful for them root tickets.
0: Girl, you don't got them yet.
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0: Hey, what are you thankful for today?
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3: All right. It's about that time, good people. 610-538-1131. It is my absolute last pair of Roots Picnic tickets for this weekend. You want to see Jay-Z on Saturday, Erykah Badu on Sunday, T.I., Kehlani, my man DJ Jazzy Jeff, and more. I got the tickets, my last pair, and you can have them. 610-538-1131. Calling number 9, looking for you right now. Let's get to it. It's classics. Basement party, let's do it.

0: Classics, hey, who's this?
1: Denise,
0: what you want?
1: Them tickets to the Ritz picnic.
0: Denise?
1: Yes.
0: I hate to be the bearer of bad news for some, but good news for you. But you got my last pair of Roots picnic
1: yes!
0: tickets! You will be in the building to check out Jay-Z, Erykah Badu, Kehlani, T.I., and so much more. Enjoy yourself
1: Thank
0: for the weekend.
1: Thank you.
0: You are so welcome, my dear. What's your station?
1: 107.9 all the time.
0: And there it is, good people. This weekend, it all goes down. The moment that we all been waiting for, Roots Picnic at the Plaque. That is going to be epic.
2: And it's sold out.
0: Wait, shut up.
2: It is sold out, Touch.
0: Wow.
2: Like, I have the chills right now.
0: But you know what? Jay-Z, he ain't been here in a minute, and Jay ain't performed in a minute. And mm-hmm. he was supposed to do that concert up in New York, and yeah.
2: Oh, those tickets were steep.
0: Been sold out. And, right. And those prices are ridiculous.
2: Right.
0: Right. But this here this weekend? Crazy. Shout out to everybody that got their tickets, man. Enjoy yourself. And pack your patience, man, because there's some Uber and Lyft drop-offs in certain areas, and y'all going to have to hike it the rest of the way. So pack your patience with that, all right? Coming up 6 o'clock hour, it is the Battle of the Ballots, and in celebration of Auntie Gladys, we're going to do two Auntie Gladys picks today, all right?
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8: 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And this time, we are talking about our seniors. So, Margo, the question is mental health stigma still affecting seniors today? And why do many seniors struggle to access mental health services?
9: The situation with seniors is so critical now. The stigma is still there and it's worse.
8: Yeah.
9: Especially with the onset of nursing homes and the disconnection between family. Okay, so if you were brought up in a culture that did not value mental health services or thought it was talking about your feelings and traumas and situations was crazy, then you stuffed all that.
8: Yeah.
9: You swallowed it. You suppressed it.
8: Yeah.
9: And therefore, you keeping it inside. And as you're aging, you learn not to talk about it.
8: Yeah.
9: You don't want to talk about it. And then when it comes down to having health problems, again, you're focused on your health problems and not how you're feeling.
8: Mm-hmm.
9: So again, the stigma is still there. No one's asking you, how are you feeling? Okay, they're asking you about your level of pain, but people don't understand. When you swallow that depression, that trauma, the grief, that's still pain.
8: That's
9: still disease.
8: Up, huh?
9: Yes.
8: It is a stigma in Black households to not talk about mental health. Why do you think that is?
9: Again, based on the stigma of just being labeled crazy.
8: Yeah.
9: And people don't want that. People don't want to let people know that their trauma happens in the home, that trauma happens on the street, in the neighborhood, in the rec centers, in school.
8: Anywhere. So anywhere. If any person is going through this, how can they contact you?
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21: A couple things going on 95. 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First, it's a crash 95 southbound between Girard Avenue and the Vine Expressway in the right lane. That's heavy back to Cottman. Northbound side, we have a broken down vehicle between Columbus Boulevard and the Vine Expressway. That's in the center lane with heavy delays. Elsewhere, we've got some volume on the Schuylkill Expressway westbound, Vera Avenue to Girard Avenue. Eastbound backs up Blue Route to Belmont and the Boulevard to the Vine Expressway. Vine is heavy eastbound 76 to 95. The Crohn's and Colitis Foundation has led inflammatory bowel disease research and care for over 50 years. 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

0: 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And, of course, my man Bent Rock comes in here and gets busy at 12 inside the Midday Cafe. And can't forget about Shayla Showdown. That, folks, you want to tune into. Super hilarious.
1: I've been on there a few times. So have you.
0: Yeah, me too. Yeah. All right, y'all. In celebration of Gladys Knight's birthday, my first pick of the day, you're going to love it. Keep it here. It's Gladys.

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1: It's Philly. It's Philly.
0: It's about damn time. Let's celebrate with this hit. Happy Philly Music Month from the real sound of Philadelphia. 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

0: Happy 82nd birthday to Gladys Knight. Wow, 82. God bless her, man.
1: Whatever supplements that she takes, I need it.
0: Right?
1: Because she looks amazing.
0: Goals. Mm-hmm. For sure. It's Classics 107.9 The Real Sound of Philly. Touch and Tot. And for B, what we got for the people on the way home?
1: We got some Stevie Wonder, Marvin Gaye, Jazzy Jeff, plus Harold and Melvin and the Blue Notes.
0: And my second Gladys Knight pick of the day on the way as well. Keep it here.
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23: 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That's heavy back to Belmont. 95 South jams Cotman to the Vine. Earlier crash in that area is out of the way now. 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

0: 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I'm tied in for BOK Tide. I'm looking forward to my birthday.
1: Why?
0: Because it's been a long time since everybody has seen Jazzy Jeff and the Fresh Prince together.
1: Jeffrey!
0: And he's also the Grand Marshal this year for the Juneteenth Parade.
1: Plus, let's not forget your girlfriend.
0: Hi, Miss Jill. Yes, indeed. My second pick of the day on the way, kid.

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0: 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That's how we feel about you, Tri-State. You are number one in our books, because without you, there is no us. And we so appreciate you. Gladys Knight right there, who again celebrates 82. Salute to her. Happy birthday, Auntie Gladys. And also happy birthday to my man, Chubb Rock. It's his birthday as well. What up, Chubb? Yes, indeed. All right, good people. Thank you so much for rocking out with us. We greatly appreciate it. Thank you for allowing us to be a part of your day today. Hey, Tot, before we leave, can you please give them the BSA?
1: Soft doesn't mean weak. You can be kind, loving, and still have boundaries.
0: What does that sound like?
1: Me and you.
0: Sound like true cancers, right?
1: Yes.
0: For sure. My man, Manny Fresh, up next with the kickback, baby. Love y'all. Be to holler at y'all tomorrow for the Friday show. And, of course, a four-hour basement party to start your Roots picnic weekend off the right way.
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0: 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It is northbound at Monument Road in the center lane. That's heavy back to Belmont. Walwyn Bridge stacked up eastbound the entire length. Schuylkill westbound is heavy. University Avenue to Girard Avenue. 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

There you go. You know how you go to a new sound and people ask you, what's the radio station? What station should I be listening to? You found it. You've made the right choice. This is the right voice. I'm Manuel, the official ambassador and the best voice, the voice of Philadelphia. Just ask anybody. Since there are so many new people in town for the Roots Picnic, for FIFA, for the All-Star Game, for whatever, welcome to Philadelphia, the city of brotherly love. Sisters in Charge, the birthplace of democracy and classics, 107.9. And since it is Philly Music Month, you got to start with Philly music. MFSB in full effect, mother, father, sister, brother. 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

0: That's Philadelphia's own Patti LaBelle, new people. This is The Kickback, where we talk about this and that. So a throwback on the corner of Been There, Done That. The home of Ricky Smiley in the Morning Show, Shayla. Middays with Shayla. Touchtone Lady B, Tatiana, then from 7 to midnight, me, I'm Manuel. Your ambassador of cool, I'm going to get you through the city of brotherly love and sisterly affection. Let me just say something to all of you newcomers. Do not fall for the parking scam. Here's what I'm talking about. Nobody can sell you a parking space while you're in town. You cannot rent a parking space on the street from anyone. Don't fall for that scam. You can rent a driveway or a carport. They can rent the garage, something that's on their property. But to all the new people, don't let anyone talk you into paying for and renting a parking space in front of their house. It's against the law. It's illegal. And if you leave your vehicle out there for a too long period of time, it may get towed. Then you're going to be out of money. And then you're going to have to deal with Philadelphia's evil entity, the evil empire known as the Parking Authority. No matter what anyone tells you, no matter what you've seen online, wherever you watch the parking wars, the PPA is not your friend. And you do not want to go down the PPA rabbit hole of trying to get your car back, okay? That's a little fact from yours truly, the ambassador, the voice of Philadelphia. For all the new people, it's the real sound. I'm Manuel. Stick around. Classic 107.9.
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2: May we please pause for a minute of prayer, because when prayers become a habit, blessings become a daily occurrence. A prayer of gratitude can be as simple as saying or thinking, "Thank you, God. I love you, and I praise your holy name." Prayers can be both spoken and thought, and are really best when that occurs at the same time. Because the essence of prayer is the feeling that is generated, whether it's physical or mental. Just think for a moment about how good it makes you feel when someone expresses their gratitude to you. That feeling of warmth that is indescribably pleasurable. It just outright makes you happy, regardless of what your mood was before that feeling of joy permeated your very being. Now multiply that feeling of joy by billions, as throughout the world and in countless different languages, we offer up our gratitude to God. Thank you, God. We love you, and we praise your holy name. Amen and hallelujah.
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0: 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I'm jamming with Leon Huffy Classics. 107.9, the home of the Ricky Smiley Morning Show. 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
7: 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Black Men's Wellness Day 2026 is the most fun you'll ever have at a doctor's appointment. 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Kicking off at 7 a.m. with a 5K walk run. 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